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Every Friday at 5 past 5pm, the repetition at 22. 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

0: 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It brings the issues from 14 member countries of the Southern African Broadcasting Association, SABA. 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

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It brings the issues from 14 member countries of the Southern African Broadcasting Association, SABA. 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

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This Universal Declaration of Human Rights may well become the international Magna Carta of all men everywhere.

SADC 360. This is the Regional News and Current Affairs Program. It brings the issues from 14 member countries of the Southern African Broadcasting Association, SABA. 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The program is repeated on Friday at 6 p.m. But whatever you see, through all the rain and the pain, you gotta keep

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1: 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Singing to us, I don't be out. What's about to us?

0: 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The World Sports in just 15 minutes here on Maputo Corridor Radio. 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
1: 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The headlines for you: Technical Council for Disaster Risk Management and Reduction holds second ordinary session. Trade between Mozambique and Zimbabwe has reached $400 million in 2 years, while 56 Mozambicans have been under arrest in South Africa due to illegal mining. We close with Minister of Foreign Affairs and Cooperation meets with Lithuanian counterpart to discuss strengthening bilateral relations. The weather forecast today is expected to be at 26 degrees Celsius maximum, with the minimum at 15. A good morning for you, and goodbye for now.

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0: Sadiq 360. 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
1: Coming next, the news.
2: The bulletin of the news is read by Berta Madima. The Technical Council for Disaster Risk Management and Reduction has just activated a plan of anticipated actions in light of the predicted occurrence of the El Niño climate phenomenon in some regions of Mozambique. The announcement of the plan's activation was made by the President of the National Institute for Disaster Risk Management and Reduction, Louisa Mack, after hearing the forecast for the National Institute of Meteorology. The El Niño phenomenon might be felt during the next rainy season from October this year to March next year and is expected to be characterized by severe drought in the south and center of the country as well as heavy rain in the north. The head of the INGD, Louisa Mack, demands coordinated actions to reduce potential losses due to the El Niño phenomenon. The second ordinary session of the Technical Council for Disaster Risk Management and Reduction took place in Maputo, a meeting that served to outline the action plan in the face of the probability of the El Niño occurring in the country. Meanwhile, the financial exchanges between Mozambique and Zimbabwe have reached $400 million in 2 years. Trade between Mozambique and Zimbabwe has reached the amount equivalent to 30 billion medicais. The port of Beira is considered the main driver of trade between the two nations, given the outflow of food products, timber, fertilizer, and fuels. The figures were released in the city of Beira by the Secretary of State for the province of Sofala, Manuel Rodrigues. Manuel Rodrigues was speaking during the Mozambique-Zimbabwe Trade and Investment Conference, which ended in Beira yesterday. 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The suspects are part of the group of more than 200 people intercepted during a joint operation by the police, armed forces, and private security companies in Western Area, Gauteng Province. The operation culminated in the arrest of a vast network of illegal miners, commonly known in the region as Zamazamas. The arrested also include over 100 Basotho citizens, 56 Mozambican citizens, 21 South Africans, and 4 Zimbabwean nationals. Most of those detained will also face charges of illegal immigration. According to authorities, 170 of the suspects do not possess any legal documentation, including all of the Mozambican citizens.
3: This is not the end. There are still other areas where challenges of illegal mining have been ongoing. And this area specific where we arrested these people, we encountered several attempted murders and murders which were taking place where they kill each other or they kill other people. We are still going to profile them. We are still going to check their fingerprints. We are still also going to engage further to check whether they are not involved in any other criminal activities.
2: You're listening to Maputo Corridor Radio, the English service of Radio Mozambique. The Minister of Foreign Affairs and Cooperation met in Vilnius, the capital of Lithuania, with the counterpart from the European country as part of the efforts to strengthen bilateral cooperation. A statement from the Minister of Foreign Affairs and Cooperation indicates that Maria Manuela Lukas and Kestutis Budris addressed issues related to the state and future of relations between the two countries. Maria Manuela Lukas also participated in the reception commemorating Lithuania National Day held at the presidential palace in that country. Lithuania is the last European country that Minister Manuela Lukas visited after having worked in Finland, Romania, and Poland. And on this bulletin of Mozambican news, here is the weather forecast for Maputo City, reaching you today at a maximum temperature of 28 degrees Celsius with the minimum at 15. Tomorrow we are reaching a 27 degrees Celsius maximum with the minimum at 14. And that, dear listener, is the end of the news.
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Eu moro no céu. Banger, moro flow.

the Mozambique, while the updates come from five sources of information. We're kicking off with Radio Mozambique as they update us about the President of Republic calling for adding value to national raw materials. Natural gas for vehicles again is gaining ground as an alternative energy source in the country, while Jimmy Dlutlu celebrates 40 years of his career with a double concert in Maputo. We also read that NIAS is strengthening health network with renewed health units in Mawa, and Pemba construction of the Anishibishwiba Road is undergoing changes. Reading now from AIM, which is the country's information agency, which kicks off with INGD activating proactive action plan in response to extreme drought, while road accidents caused 6 demises in a week. Salim Vala argues that national development plans must move beyond the planning stage, while President Chapo wants to bring major investment closure to national economy. They also tell us that journalists from Mozambique Public Press receive AI training in China. The government is forecasting average economic growth of almost 5% as of 2027. Club of Mozambique is the next service we are going to read for you, kicking off with economists and academics in Maputo advocate for SMEs rescue and fiscal decentralization and inclusion, while Maputo hosts conference to define priority for the country's sustainable development. Well, Daniel Chapo also says that next 25 years must guarantee Mozambique's economic independence, while the Bank of Mozambique warns of severe level of sovereign risk. And Mozambique Travel Sector links agency irregularities to risks already denounced by communicated to the government. And we tell you also that the Mozambique government and Standard Bank reaffirm commitment when it comes to developing creative industry, and the government is trying to repatriate Mozambicans deceived by fake jobs and promises in Portugal. You're listening to Maputo Corridor Radio, the English service of Radio Mozambique. Next service to be read from is Jornal Noticias. It's a public service which also highlights that is going to have a concert at Alvalade. A picture on the front page with Jenny Catamo and a Mozambican football player, and Plutonio, which is a Portuguese rapper. Catamo and Neymar take the country to Lujo Festival in Eswatini. Wild animals kill 5 people in Niassa is also a story that you can read as Maria Manuela Lukas meets Sergei Lavrov, the Minister of Foreign Affairs in Russia. You're also reading from Jornal Noticias that President of the Republic acknowledges that an abundance of resources does not produce development. While President Chapo at the development conference in the country says the task is to reduce economic duality, Democratic Republic of Congo death toll from Ebola rises to 580, while 56 Mozambicans arrested for illegal mining. Residents of Mashava Kilometro 15 have been consuming energy for free, while inmate shot during escape attempt in Homwini, and father kills daughter with spear. Father also tries to sell daughter in debt is also read on the front page of Jornal Noticias. As we now close with Jornal O País, which is a private service of information, which tells us about the government that is willing to transform strategic thinking into concrete actions for development. 700 young people graduated from technical and vocational training centers in Kilimanjaro, while Zambezi Valley Development Agency and Soiku Group established partnership to strengthen public outreach. We also tell you on the front page of Jornal O País that overcrowding at the Manica Regional Prison is a concern for the Attorney General's office, and that road degradation worries business owners in debt. You're connected to this radio station of your heart. My name is Berta Madim, and I'm telling you about the stories making the country. Make sure that you are also going to be with us until the end of the day, as we're going to share with you more details and stories about what's happening in the country. For the updated information, make sure that at 12 o'clock you catch up with Inzava for all the information that's making Mozambique. My name is Berta Madim. A good day for you, and goodbye for now.

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3: The bulletin of the news is read by Berta Medina. The Technical Council for Disaster Risk Management and Reduction has just activated a plan of anticipated actions in light of the predicted occurrence of the El Niño climate phenomenon in some regions of Mozambique. The announcement of the plan's activation was made by the president of the National Institute for Disaster Risk Management and Reduction, Luisa Mack, after hearing the forecast for the National Institute of Meteorology. The El Niño phenomenon might be felt during the next rainy season from October this year to March next year and is expected to be characterized by severe drought in the south and center of the country, as well as heavy rain in the north. The head of the INGD, Luisa Mack, demands coordinated actions to reduce potential losses due to the El Niño phenomenon. The second ordinary session of the Technical Council for Disaster Risk Management and Reduction took place in Maputo, a meeting that served to outline the action plan in the face of the probability of the El Niño occurring in the country. Meanwhile, financial exchanges between Mozambique and Zimbabwe have reached $400 million in 2 years. Trade between Mozambique and Zimbabwe has reached the amount equivalent to 30 billion medicais. The port of Beira is considered the main driver of trade between the two nations, given the outflow of food products, timber, fertilizer, and fuels. The figures were released in the city of Beira by the Secretary of State for the province of Sofala, Manuel Rodrigues. Manuel Rodrigues was speaking during the Mozambique-Zimbabwe Trade and Investment Conference, which ended in Beira yesterday. 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The suspects are part of the group of more than 200 people intercepted during a joint operation by the police, armed forces, and private security companies in Western Area, Gauteng Province. The operation culminated in the arrest of a vast network of illegal miners, commonly known in the region as Zamazamas. The arrested also include over 100 Basotho citizens, 56 Mozambican citizens, 21 South Africans, and 4 Zimbabwean nationals. Most of those detained will also face charges of illegal immigration. According to authorities, 170 of the suspects do not possess any legal documentation, including all of the Mozambican citizens.
4: This is not the end. There are still other areas where challenges of illegal mining have been ongoing. And this area specific where we arrested these people, we encountered several attempted murders and murders which were taking place where they kill each other or they kill other people. We are still going to profile them. We are still going to check their fingerprints. We are still also going to engage further to check whether they are not involved in any other criminal activities.
3: You're listening to Maputo Corrido Radio, the English service of Radio Mozambique. The Minister of Foreign Affairs and Cooperation met in Vilnius, the capital of Lithuania, with the counterpart from the European country as part of the efforts to strengthen bilateral cooperation. A statement from the Minister of Foreign Affairs and Cooperation indicates that Maria Manuela Lukas and Kęstutis Budrys addressed issues related to the state and future of relations between the two countries. Maria Manuela Lukas also participated in the reception commemorating Lithuania's National Day, held at the presidential palace in that country. Lithuania is the last European country that Minister Manuela Lukas visited after having worked in Finland, Romania, and Poland. And on this bulletin of Mozambican news, here is the weather forecast for Maputo City, reaching you today at a maximum temperature of 28 degrees Celsius with the minimum at 15. Tomorrow we are reaching a 27 degrees Celsius maximum with the minimum at 14. And Adia Lesner, is the end of the news.
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2: Well, dear listener, we heard great tracks by Nelson Freitas featuring Chelsea Dinora and 20 Fingers with a great track. We had also, DJ Fire featuring Tania and Nelson Shongo with Drenage Remix. It is time for your love movies. Let's have movie updates with Berta Matima. Enjoy.

Dear listener of Maputo Creator Radio, you're welcome. And you're going to understand why I'm saying that in a couple of minutes. This is your movie update of the week. And as usually do, we are bringing you the movies that are going to be accompanying you throughout this week. We have a long list, so we are not going to cover all of them. But I'm going to bring you the list, what to do, where to watch, and why you should watch. My name is Bertha Modin, and I'm going to bring you the most important movies. And today we bring you two Indian movies, an American movie, two fantasy movies, and let's kick off with the first movie for today, which is called Supergirl, just like I've just told you.

0: 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It's a good job, buddy.
1: Hi, Kara Zor-El. Hereby declare that 23 will be the best year yet. 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
2: 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What was it like to lose everything in a day?
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0: Well, you're listening to Maputo Creator Radio. Supergirl is a movie that has just been released. Well, the story of this film is that during the destruction of the planet Krypton, scientist Zor-El and his wife Allura evacuate along with many Kryptonians to Argo City, where Zor-El activates a force field system that separates a chunk containing the city from Krypton, preventing it from being destroyed when the planet core explodes. 8 years later, Allura gives birth to her and Zor-El's daughter, Kara. Eventually, it's discovered that the separation of Argo City exposed a mineral known as kryptonite, which is slowly killing the citizens via radiation. After Allura succumbs to kryptonite poisoning, Zor-El decides to send Kara and her dog, Krypto, on a ship headed to Earth. Upon landing, they are greeted by Kara's cousin, Kal-El, who is living a double life as Clark Kent and Superman. Kara later tries to adjust to her new life on Earth while also adopting the moniker Supergirl. Well, the movie was directed by Craig Gillespie and written by Anna Nogueira. It's based on the characters from DC and produced by Peter Safran, James Gunn, and starring Millie Alcock, Matthias Schoenaert, Eve Ridley, David Krumholtz, Emily Beecham, David Corenswet, and Jason Momoa, with the cinematography by Rob Hardy. If you're willing to know who edited the movie, it's Tatiana Riegel and Fred Ruskin, and the movie's music is by Claudia Sum. As we told you, the movie was produced by DC Studio Companies with Trollcart Entertainment and the Safran Company as part, and distributed by Warner Brother Pictures. Released last month with a running time of 1 hour and 48 minutes, and it's already working with a great box office so far. Well, the second movie of the day is called Moana.
1: I know a girl from an island. She stands apart from the crowd.

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3: Hero of men.
1: Huh?
3: So it goes like this. Maui, shapeshifter, demigod of the wind and sea, hero of men. Ah, women. Women too. Men and women.
1: Thank you.
3: You're welcome.
1: I need your help.
3: I'm not going on a mission with some mortal.
1: My island, my people won't survive if we don't make it. The ocean chose me for a reason. And it chose you too.
3: Listen, princess, if you're gonna do this, you gotta go through a whole ocean of bad.
1: I'm not a princess. I'm the daughter of the chief. Leader of my people.
3: Are you ready to be the hero?
1: Let's go save the world.
3: I got your back. Is there something in my teeth?
4: Well, Moana is a 2026 American musical adventure film, serving as a live-action adaptation of the Disney Animation 2016 film. It's quite incredible for me because Moana seems like something that I just heard about. It doesn't seem like a 10-year-old movie. I'm talking about the original Moana. So now we are having the live action. It's the third installment in the first live action film in the Moana franchise. The film was directed by Thomas Kail in the feature directorial debut from a screenplay by Jared Bush and Donald Du Miller. It was produced by Ben Johnson, Hiram Garcia, Danny Garcia, Bo Flynn, and songwriter Lin-Manuel Miranda. The film stars Johnson reprising his role as Maui from the animated films. He's the one singing the song You Welcome, and that's why I said You Welcome in the beginning of this program. And Catherine LaGaia in her film debut as the title character Moana. The development of a live action for Moana was announced by Johnson in April 2023 with Carly hired as the director, and following in May. Lagaz was announced in the title role in June 2024 along with the main supporting cast. Principal photography occurred in Atlanta and Hawaii between July and November 2024, and Moana has now been released by Walt Disney Studio Motion Pictures in the United States and is coming to Maputo. The film has been receiving mixed reviews from critics. And the premise is that, prompted by a summon from the ocean, Moana departs her home island of Motu Nui for the first time and travels past its barrier reef. She's accompanied by demigod Maui and undertakes a voyage aimed at recovering the well-being of her community. Well, the budget of the movie is at $250 million, and it has almost 2 hours. It's at 115 minutes. So if you're willing to watch this, take a two-hour gap of your activities. The movie is going to have at least 13 songs, most of them by 13 songs, beautiful songs, I expect. And I expect You Welcome is there, because honestly, I have not watched Moana, but I know that song and I keep watching. If you put the songs all together, it's half an hour of music, so I hope we have some great tracks coming up there. Well, you're listening to Maputo Corridor Radio. We still have three movies to talk about. Coming in next is the trailer for Da Mao.
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1: Well, the Mal 4, which can be translated to Ruckus 4, is an upcoming Indian Hindi language adventure comedy film directed by Indra Kumar. The film is produced by T-Series Films, Panorama Studio, Devgan's Film, and Maruti International. It is the fourth installment of the Dhamal film series and a direct sequel to Dhamal of 2007, Double Dhamal 2011, Total Dhamal 2019, and the film stars an ensemble casting including Ajay Devgan, Arshad Warsi, Ritesh Deshmukh, Javed Jaffer, Ravi Kishan, Sanjay Mishra, Upendra Limai, Anjali Anand, Sanjeeva Sheikh, Esha Gupta, and Vijay Patkar. Now, this is the movie I've watched. I think I've watched two Dhamals, if I'm not wrong. This is a very nice movie. I've been watching those. And the idea here is that four greedy but hilariously unlucky friends hear about 50 crore rupee hidden under the mysterious letter M. Instead of finding the treasure, they keep finding trouble, wrong clues, crazy chases, accidental fights, jungle disasters, and one disaster after another. Every time they think they're about to become millionaires, their own stupidity gets in the way, turning the creature hunt into complete chaos and non-stop laughter. I grew up watching the Mal movies, and it's quite an interesting thing because it's quite a short film for Indian numbers. It's 2 hours and 23 minutes. Usually these films have around 3 hours and something. And funny enough, they have only three songs, which are Chutney, Keher, and Sari. I think I would like to see more music in Indian movies. I'm expecting this movie to be awesome, honestly, because I've been watching the Mal since I'm a child, so I hope really they don't disappoint. And our fourth movie of the day is Minions and Monsters.
2: Oh. You see those large, heavily armed men? They suspect you have killed their leader.
3: And they want you dead. Quick.
4: Quick?
2: Okay, action!
5: We're just actors!
2: That was... You wrote a monster movie?
4: See, come pick a kaiju.
2: What are you going to use for your monster?
4: Miso soup, kongomae, latte no bu, daifuku!
6: Non pica monstra.
4: What? Teeny tiny baby. Stop manhandling me, you big weirdo.
6: Whoa, whoa, whoa.
4: So you need monsters for your movie. You don't like this. I know the scariest monsters. Don't be scared, though. They're such good guys. Just try not to look too delicious.
7: Cute.

Minions and Monsters, it's a 2026 American animated comedy film directed by Pierre Coffin and written by Coffin and Brian Lynch. It's produced by Illumination, and it's the third installment in the Minions prequel series and the seventh installment overall in the Despicable Me franchise. The film stars Coffin as the Minions alongside Trey Parker, Allison Janney, Christoph Waltz, Jesse Eisenberg, Jeff Bridges, Zoe Deutsch, and Bobby Moynihan, and also Phil Lamar. Taking place before the events of Minions, the film follows a group of Minions as they aim to make a monster movie of their own in old Hollywood. The film was announced in 2024 after the release of Despicable Me 4, with Coffin and Lynch returning to direct and write the film, respectively, and Chris Meledandri producing alongside Billy Ryan. Well, just like I told you those names, the film is edited by Gregory Perla, music by John Powell, production by Universal Pictures and Illumination, and distributed by Universal. Its running time is 1.5 hours, and the budget was at $85 million. Funny thing, it's already at $176 million box office, and I think the Minions movie is always set for success if you like Despicable Me. So let's expect the movie to be great. You can watch it in Maputo as from today. So, well, we talked to you about four movies, which were Supergirl, Moana, Minions and Monsters, and Damal, but there are still two films showing in cinemas, Toy Story 5 and Welcome to the Jungle. We are not talking about this because we have already brought them, so we were just bringing the newcomers. Make sure they just stay in connection to Maputo Corridor Radio for more details, as I'm going to be watching some of these movies and I'm going to interview Ibrahim Delivan so that he tells us what you can expect in the upcoming minutes. In the upcoming days following this movie. My name is Berta Medima. Well, if you want some parental guidance, Moana is a parental guidance movie. If you have 13 years or more, you can watch Supergirl. Toy Story 5, parental guidance. There is no classification for Welcome to the Jungle or for Damal 4, but for what I know, you can watch with your kids because it's really a really simple, cute kind of movie. And if you want to watch this movie, make sure that you watch the trailer first so that you are correct about where and when to watch. My name is Berta Mandim. Just like we usually do, I brought you the movie update for the week. Make sure that we are going to meet again at the same time next week. A good day for you, and goodbye for now.

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6: What up?
7: Hey, yo. Freaky wakey. It's breakfast time.
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0: So if you are a Portuguese speaker, the app is already in the Portuguese language. You have to download it from the App Store on iOS and on the Play Store on Android. So once you download it, the app will have an onboarding journey which will teach you about how to use it and what you can do. Currently, the app has dictionaries, modules, categories, as well as quizzes for practicing. In less than 45 days, we have 1,600 users using the app, and they have solved over 3,000. We've definitely reached some of the users that we intended to in the beginning. We've seen someone say that, "I couldn't speak with my grandma, but thanks to this, I have a resource that I can connect with my grandma." We've seen people from abroad saying that, "I always wanted to connect with the language and the cultures of my origin country, and with this, I can now try and understand it." A percentage of the users of the app are from other countries and continents altogether. So we have people from Berlin, from Madrid, from Australia, New Zealand, from Asia. We have people from Brazil. We have people from North America. So I believe that this is the platform that has the greatest number of Shangana and Makua speakers, students, because we currently have about 1,600 of them.
1: That's the voice of Ivan Bila, a Mozambican entrepreneur and founder of the local language translation app. They are working with Shangana, Makua, and Lomwe.

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2: Well, dear listener, check your time. It's now precisely 9 o'clock. Let's have the news headlines with Berta Madime.
3: Dear listener of Maputo Corridor Radio, hoping you're having a great time in the company of this radio station. The headlines for you: Technical Council for Disaster Risk Management and Reduction holds second ordinary session. Trade between Mozambique and Zimbabwe has reached $400 million in 2 years, while 56 Mozambicans have been under arrest in South Africa due to illegal mining. We close with Minister of Foreign Affairs and Cooperation meets with Lithuanian counterpart to discuss strengthening bilateral relations. The weather forecast today is expected to be at 26 degrees Celsius maximum, with the minimum at 15. A good morning for you, and goodbye for now.
2: Thank you, Berta, for keeping us updated. Dear listener, exactly 10 o'clock, Berta will bring all the details. Stick on there in the full news bulletin.
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7: Yo, see. 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You know what I mean? 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

0: Everybody clap your hands like this.
1: Burna Boy and Rema, Burna Boy, Rema and Tims with a great track, 13 minutes to after 9. Well, before having a press review, let's have Lisandro Cucci with Tiki.

0: So if you are a Portuguese speaker, the app is already in the Portuguese language. You have to download it from the App Store on iOS and on the Play Store on Android. So once you download it, the app will have an onboarding journey which will teach you about how to use it and what you can do. Currently, the app has dictionaries, modules, categories, as well as quizzes for practicing. In less than 45 days, we have 1,600 users using the app, and they have solved over 3,000. We've definitely reached some of the users that we intended to in the beginning. We've seen someone say that, "I couldn't speak with my grandma, but thanks to this, I have a resource that I can connect with my grandma." We've seen people from abroad saying that, "I always wanted to connect with the language and the cultures of my origin country, and with this, I can now try and understand it." A percentage of the users of the app are from other countries and continents altogether. So we have people from Berlin, from Madrid, from Australia, New Zealand, from Asia. We have people from Brazil. We have people from North America. So I believe that this is the platform that has the greatest number of Shangana and Makua speakers, students, because we currently have about 1,600 of them.
1: That's the voice of Ivan Bila, a Mozambican entrepreneur and founder of the local language translation app. They are working with Shangana, Makua, and Lomwe.

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2: Well, dear listener, it's now time to join Berta Madime with a press review. Hi, Berta. Good morning.
3: Press review time in the house of Maputo Corridor Radio, the English service of Radio Mozambique. While the updates come from five services of information, we're kicking off with Radio Mozambique as they update us about the President of Republic calling for adding value to national raw materials. Natural gas for vehicles again is gaining ground as an alternative energy source in the country, while Jimmy Dludlu celebrates 40 years of his career with a double concert in Maputo. We also read that NIAS is strengthening health network with three new health units in Mawa, and Pemba construction of the Anishibishwiba Road is undergoing changes. Reading now from AIM, which is the country's information agency, which kicks off with INGD activating proactive action plan in response to extreme drought, while road accidents caused six demises in a week. Salim Vala argues that national development plans must move beyond the planning stage, while President Chapo wants to bring major investment closure to national economy. They also tell us that journalists from Mozambique Public Press receive AI training in China. The government is forecasting average economic growth of almost 5% as of 2027. Club of Mozambique is the next service we are going to read for you, kicking off with economists and academics in Maputo advocate for SMEs rescue and fiscal decentralization and inclusion, while Maputo hosts conference to define priority for the country's sustainable development. Well, Daniel Chapo also says that next 25 years must guarantee Mozambique's economic independence, while the Bank of Mozambique warns of severe level of sovereign risk. And Mozambique Travel Sector links agency irregularities to risks already denounced by communicated to the government. And we tell you also that Mozambique government and Standard Bank reaffirm commitment when it comes to developing creative industry, and the government is trying to repatriate Mozambicans deceived by fake jobs and promises in Portugal. You're listening to Maputo Corridor Radio, the English service of Radio Mozambique. Next service to be read from is Jornal Notícias. It's a public service which also highlights that is going to have a concert at Alvalade. A picture on the front page with Jenny Catamo and a Mozambican football player, and Plutonio, which is a Portuguese rapper. Catamba and Neymar take the country to Lujo Festival in Eswatini. Wild animals kill five people in Niassa is also a story that you can read as Maria Manuela Lukash meets Sergei Lavrov, the Minister of Foreign Affairs in Russia. You're also reading from Jornal Noticias that President of the Republic acknowledges that an abundance of resources does not produce development, while President Chapo at the development conference in the country says the task is to reduce economic duality. Democratic Republic of Congo death toll from Ebola rises to 580, while 56 Mozambicans arrested for illegal mining. Residents of Mashava Kilometro 15 have been consuming energy for free, while inmate shot during escape attempt in Homwini, and father kills daughter with spear. Father also tries to sell daughter in debt is also read on the front page of Jornal Noticias. As we now close with Jornal O País, which is a private service of information, which tells us about government that is willing to transform strategic thinking into concrete actions for development. 700 young people graduated from technical and vocational training centers in Kilimani, while Zambezi Valley Development Agency and Soiku Group established partnership to strengthen public outreach. We also tell you on the front page of Jornal O País that overcrowding at the Manica Regional Prison is a concern for the Attorney General's office, and that road degradation worries business owners in debt. You're connected to this radio station of your heart. My name is Berta Madim, and I'm telling you about the stories making the country. Make sure that you are also going to be with us until the end of the day, as we're going to share with you more details and stories about what's happening in the country. For the updated information, make sure that at 12 o'clock you catch up with Inzava for all the information that's making Mozambique. My name is Berta Madim. A good day for you. And goodbye for now.
0: We're changing over. 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
2: We had Berta Madime with Press Review, 25 minutes after 9. If you're having your breakfast with us, enjoy. No é igual, Mimai. After this song, we'll have Neymar featuring Eva Lordia. Well, Neymar is a Mozambican musician who is going to represent Mozambique alongside the Katembe Connection at the 8th edition of Lujo Food and Lifestyle Festival in Eswatini. Well, from the 1st and 2nd of August this year.

Scorpions, don't believe, huh? Well, it's now 16 minutes to 10. Let's have When Love Takes Over by David Guetta and Kelly Rowland.

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2: The bulletin of the news is read by Berta Madina. Mozambique and Tanzania have reinforced cooperation in the fight against transnational crime. This is said as Mozambique and Tanzania are seeking mechanisms to strengthen the prevention and fight against organized and transnational crime along the border between the two countries. At a meeting taking place in the city of Lishinga in the Rovuma region, a brigade led by the Chief Provincial Prosecutor in the Republic in Niassa, Eduardo Dai, is also seeking to strengthen the institutional capacity for investigation and procedural institution. Danilo Tiago is the head of the Specialized Department of Criminal Matters and spokesperson of the Provincial Prosecutor's Office. He said that terrorism, illegal exploitation of mineral resources, and illegal migration are the transnational crimes that most concern the Public Prosecutor Office in Niassa. Financial exchanges between Mozambique and Zimbabwe have reached $400 million in 2 years. Trade between Mozambique and Zimbabwe has reached the amount equivalent to 30 billion medicais. The port of Beira is considered the main driver of trade between the two nations, given the outflow of food products, timber, fertilizer, and fuels. The figures were released in the city of Beira by the Secretary of State for the province of Sofala, Manuel Rodrigues. Manuel Rodrigues was speaking during the Mozambique-Zimbabwe Trade and Investment Conference, which ended in Beira yesterday. 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The suspects are part of the group of more than 200 people intercepted during a joint operation by the police, armed forces, and private security companies in Western Area, Gauteng Province. The operation culminated in the arrest of a vast network of illegal miners, commonly known in the region as Zamazamas. The arrested also include over 100 Basotho citizens, 56 Mozambican citizens, 21 South Africans, and 4 Zimbabwean nationals. Most of those detained will also face charges of illegal immigration. According to authorities, 170 of the suspects do not possess any legal documentation, including all of the Mozambican citizens.
3: This is not the end. There are still other areas where challenges of illegal mining have been ongoing. And this area specific where we arrested these people, we encountered several attempted murders and murders which were taking place where they kill each other or they kill other people. We are still going to profile them. We are still going to check their fingerprints. We are still also going to engage further to check whether they are not involved in any other criminal activities.
2: You're listening to Maputo Carito Radio, the English service of Radio Mozambique. The Minister of Foreign Affairs and Cooperation met in Vilnius, the capital of Lithuania, with the counterpart from the European country as part of the efforts to strengthen bilateral cooperation. A statement from the Minister of Foreign Affairs and Cooperation indicates that Maria Manuela Lukas and Kestutis Budris addressed issues related to the state and future of relations between the two countries. Maria Manuela Lukas also participated in the reception commemorating Lithuania's National Day held at the presidential palace in that country. Lithuania is the last European country that Minister Manuela Lukas visited after having worked in Finland, Romania, and Poland. And on this bulletin of Mozambican news, here is the weather forecast for Maputo City, reaching you today at a maximum temperature of 28 degrees Celsius with the minimum at 15. Tomorrow we are reaching a 27 degrees Celsius maximum with the minimum at 14. And that, dear listener, is the end of the news.
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0: So if you are a Portuguese speaker, the app is already in the Portuguese language. You have to download it from the App Store on iOS and on the Play Store on Android. So once you download it, the app will have an onboarding journey which will teach you about how to use it and what you can do. Currently, the app has dictionaries, modules, categories, as well as quizzes for practicing. In less than 45 days, we have 1,600 users using the app, and they have solved over 3,000. We've definitely reached some of the users that we intended to in the beginning. We've seen someone say that, "I couldn't speak with my grandma, but thanks to this, I have a resource that I can connect with my grandma." We've seen people from abroad saying that, "I always wanted to connect with the language and the cultures of my origin country, and with this, I can now try and understand it." A percentage of the users of the app are from other countries and continents altogether. So we have people from Berlin, from Madrid, from Australia, New Zealand, from Asia. We have people from Brazil. We have people from North America. So I believe that this is the platform that has the greatest number of Shangana and Makua speakers, students, because we currently have about 1,600 of them.
1: That's the voice of Ivan Bila, a Mozambican entrepreneur and founder of the local language translation app. They are working with Shangana, Makua, and Lomwe.

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1: The bulletin of the news is read by Berta Madina. Mozambique and Tanzania have reinforced cooperation in the fight against transnational crime. This is said as Mozambique and Tanzania are seeking mechanisms to strengthen the prevention and fight against organized and transnational crime along the border between the two countries. At a meeting taking place in the city of Lishinga in the Rovuma region, a brigade led by the Chief Provincial Prosecutor in the Republic in Niassa, Eduardo Dai, is also seeking to strengthen the institutional capacity for investigation and procedural institution. Danilo Tiago is the head of the Specialized Department of Criminal Matters and spokesperson of the Provincial Prosecutor's Office. He said that terrorism, illegal exploitation of mineral resources, and illegal migration are the transnational crimes that most concern the Public Prosecutor Office in Niassa. Financial exchanges between Mozambique and Zimbabwe have reached $400 million in 2 years. Trade between Mozambique and Zimbabwe has reached the amount equivalent to 30 billion medicais. The port of Beira is considered the main driver of trade between the two nations, given the outflow of food products, timber, fertilizer, and fuels. The figures were released in the city of Beira by the Secretary of State for the province of Sofala, Manuel Rodrigues. Manuel Rodrigues was speaking during the Mozambique-Zimbabwe Trade and Investment Conference, which ended in Beira yesterday. 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The suspects are part of the group of more than 200 people intercepted during a joint operation by the police, armed forces, and private security companies in Western Area, Gauteng Province. The operation culminated in the arrest of a vast network of illegal miners, commonly known in the region as Zamazames. The arrested also include over 100 Basotho citizens, 56 Mozambican citizens, 21 South Africans, and 4 Zimbabwean nationals. Most of those detained will also face charges of illegal immigration. According to authorities, 170 of the suspects do not possess any legal documentation, including all of the Mozambican citizens.
2: This is not the end. There are still other areas where challenges of illegal mining have been ongoing. And this area specific where we arrested these people, we encountered several attempted murders and murders which were taking place where they kill each other or they kill other people. We are still going to profile them. We are still going to check their fingerprints. We are still also going to engage further to check whether they are not involved in any other criminal activities.
1: You're listening to Maputo Corridor Radio, the English service of Radio Mozambique. The Minister of Foreign Affairs and Cooperation met in Vilnius, the capital of Lithuania, with the counterpart from the European country as part of the efforts to strengthen bilateral cooperation. A statement from the Minister of Foreign Affairs and Cooperation indicates that Maria Manuela Lukas and Kestutis Budris addressed issues related to the state and future of relations between the two countries. Maria Manuela Lukas also participated in the reception commemorating Lithuania's National Day, held at the presidential palace in that country. Lithuania is the last European country that Minister Manuela Lukas visited after having worked in Finland, Romania, and Poland. And on this bulletin of Mozambican news, here is the weather forecast for Maputo City, reaching you today at a maximum temperature of 28 degrees Celsius with the minimum at 15. Tomorrow we are reaching a 27 degrees Celsius maximum with the minimum at 14. And that, dear listener, is the end of the news.
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Dear listener of Maputo Creator Radio, you're welcome. And you're going to understand why I'm saying that in a couple of minutes. This is your movie update of the week. And as usually do, we are bringing you the movies that are going to be accompanying you throughout this week. We have a long list, so we are not going to cover all of them. But I'm going to bring you the list, what to do, where to watch, and why you should watch. My name is Berta Modin, and I'm going to bring you the most important movies. And today we bring you to Indian movies, an American movie, two fantasy movies, and let's kick off with the first movie for today, which is called Supergirl, just like I've just told you.

0: You managed to get most of it on the paper this time. It's a good job, buddy.
1: I, Kara Zor-El, hereby declare that 23 will be the best year yet. Let's be honest, babe, it's not a very high bar to clear.
2: I didn't know any of you were still alive. What was it like to lose everything in a day?
1: Her Tom didn't die in a day. The gods are not that kind. Okay, this does not look like this is gonna end well. For you guys.

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He sees the good in everyone. And I see the truth.

0: Well, you're listening to Maputo Corridor Radio. Supergirl is a movie that has just been released. Well, the story of this film is that during the destruction of the planet Krypton, Senator Sor-El and his wife Allura evacuate along with many Kryptonians to Argo City, where Sor-El activates a force field system that separates a chunk containing the city from Krypton, preventing it from being destroyed when the planet core explodes. 8 years later, Allura gives birth to her and Sor-El's daughter, Kara. Eventually, it's discovered that the separation of Argo City exposed a mineral known as kryptonite, which is slowly killing the citizens via radiation. After Allura succumbs to kryptonite poisoning, Sor-El decides to send Kara and her dog, Krypto, on a ship headed to Earth. Upon landing, they are greeted by Kara's cousin Kal-El, who is living a double life as Clark Kent and Superman. Kara later tries to adjust to her new life on Earth while also adopting the moniker Supergirl. Well, the movie was directed by Craig Gillespie and written by Anna Nugget. It's based on the characters from DC and produced by Peter Safran, James Gunn, and starring Millie Alcock, Matthias Schoenaert, Eve Ridley, David Krumholtz, Emily Beecham, David Corenswet, and Jason Momoa, with the cinematography by Rob Hardy. If you're willing to know who edited the movie, it's Tatiana Riegel and Fred Ruskin, and the movie's music is by Claudia Sam. As we told you, the movie was produced by DC Studio Companies with Trollcart Entertainment and the Safran Company as part, and distributed by Warner Brothers Pictures. Released last month with a running time of 1 hour and 48 minutes, and it's already working with a great box office so far. Well, the second movie of the day is called Moana.
1: I know a girl from an island. She stands apart from the crowd.

0: 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Do you know who you are?
1: The stories are true.
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1: Maui, demigod of the wind and sea.
3: Hero of men.
1: Huh?
3: So it goes like this. Maui, shapeshifter, demigod of the wind and sea, hero of men. Ah, women. Women too, men and women.
1: Thank you.
3: You're welcome.
1: See the light of the night in the sea. She calls me. I need your help.
3: I'm not going on a mission with some mortal.
1: My island, my people won't survive if we don't make it. The ocean chose me for a reason. And it chose you too.
3: Listen, princess, if you're gonna do this, you gotta go through a whole ocean of bad.
1: I'm not a princess. I'm the daughter of the chief. Leader of my people.
3: Are you ready to be the hero?
1: Let's go save the world.
3: I got your back. What? Is there something in my teeth?
4: Well, Moana is a 2026 American musical adventure film serving as a live-action adaptation of the Disney Animation 2016 film. It's quite incredible for me because Moana seems like something that I just heard about. It doesn't seem like a 10-year-old movie. I'm talking about the original Moana. So now we are having the live action. It's a third installment in the first live action film in the Moana franchise. The film was directed by Thomas Kail in the feature directional debut from a screenplay by Jared Bush and Donald Dew Miller. It was produced by Ben Johnson, Hiram Garcia, Danny Garcia, Bo Flynn, and songwriter Lin-Manuel Miranda. The film stars Johnson reprising his role as Maui from the animated films. He's the one singing the song You Welcome, and that's why I said You're Welcome in the beginning of this program. And Catherine LaGaia in her film debut as the title character Moana. The development of a live action for Moana was announced by Johnson in April 2023, with Carly hired as the director, and following May. Lagasse was announced in the title role in June 2024, along with the main supporting cast. Principal photography occurred in Atlanta and Hawaii between July and November 2024, and Moana has now been released by Walt Disney Studio Motion Pictures in the United States and is coming to Maputo. The film has been receiving mixed reviews from critics. And the premise is that, prompted by a summon from the ocean, Moana departs her home island of Motu Nui for the first time and travels past its barrier reef. She's accompanied by demigod Maui and undertakes a voyage aimed at recovering the well-being of her community. Well, the budget of the movie is at $250 million, and it has almost 2 hours. It's at 115 minutes. So if you're willing to watch this take a two-hour gap of your activities, the movie is going to have at least 13 songs, most of them by 13 songs, beautiful songs, I expect. And I expect You're Welcome is there, because honestly, I have not watched Moana, but I know that song and I keep watching. If you put the songs all together, it's half an hour of music, so I hope we have some great tracks coming up there. Well, you're listening to Maputo Corridor Radio. We still have three movies to talk about. Coming in next is the trailer for Da Mao.
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1: Well, Bermal 4, which can be translated to Ruckus 4, is an upcoming Indian Hindi language adventure comedy film directed by Indra Kumar. The film is produced by T-Series Films, Panorama Studio, Devgan Film, and Maruti International. It is the fourth installment of the Dhamal film series and a direct sequel to Dhamal of 2007, Double Dhamal 2011, Total Dhamal 2019. And the film stars an ensemble cast including Ajay Devgan, Arshad Warsi, Ritesh Deshmukh, Javed Jaffer, Ravi Kishan, Sanjay Mishra, Upendra Limai, Anjali Anand, Sanjeeva Sheikh, Esha Gupta, and Vijay Patkar. Now, this is the movie I've watched. I think I've watched two Dhamals, if I'm not wrong. This is a very nice movie. I've been watching those. And the idea here is that four greedy but hilariously unlucky friends hear about 50 crore rupee hidden under the mysterious letter M. Instead of finding the treasure, they keep finding trouble, wrong clues, crazy chases, accidental fights, jungle disasters, and one disaster after another. Every time they think they're about to become millionaires, their own stupidity gets in the way, turning the creature hunt into complete chaos and non-stop laughter. I grew up watching the Dhamal movies, and it's quite an interesting thing because it's quite a short film for Indian numbers. It's 2 hours and 23 minutes. Usually these films have around 3 hours and something. And funny enough, they have only three songs, which are Chutney, Keher, and Sari. I think I would like to see more music in Indian movies. I'm expecting this movie to be awesome, honestly, because I've been watching the Dhamal since I'm a child, so I hope really they don't disappoint. And our fourth movie of the day is Minions and Monsters.
2: Oh, you see those large, heavily armed men? They suspect you have killed their leader.
3: And they want you dead. Quick.
4: Quick?
2: Okay, action!
4: Buddy?
5: We're just actors!
4: Buddy?
2: That was... You wrote a monster movie?
4: Come pick a kaiju.
2: What are you going to use for your monster?
4: Miso soup, kongomae, latte no bu, daifuku.
6: Only big a monster.
4: What?
6: Teeny tiny baby.
4: Stop manhandling me, you big weirdo.
6: Whoa.
7: So you need monsters for your movie.
8: You don't like
7: I know the scariest monsters. Don't be scared, though. They're such good guys. Just try not to look too delicious.
8: Cute.

Well, Minions and Monsters, it's a 2026 American animated comedy film directed by Pierre Coffin and written by Coffin and Brian Lynch. It's produced by Illumination, and it's the third installment in the Minions prequel series and the seventh installment overall in the Despicable Me franchise. The film stars Coffin as the Minions alongside Trey Parker, Allison Janney, Christoph Waltz, Jesse Eisenberg, Jeff Bridges, Zoe Deutsch, and Bobby Moynihan, and also Phil Lamar. Taking place before the events of Minions, the film follows a group of Minions as they aim to make a monster movie of their own in old Hollywood. The film was announced in 2024 after the release of Despicable Me 4, with Coffin and Lynch returning to direct and write the film, respectively, and Chris Meledandri producing alongside Billy Ryan. Well, just like I told you those names, the film is edited by Gregory Perla, music by John Powell, production by Universal Pictures and Illumination, and distributed by Universal. Its running time is 1.5 hours, and the budget was at $85 million. Funny thing, it's already at $176 million box office, and I think the Minions movie is always set for success if you like Despicable Me. So let's expect the movie to be great. You can watch it in Maputo as from today. So, well, we talked to you about four movies, which were Supergirl, Moana, Minions and Monsters, and The Mal, but there are still two films showing in cinemas, Toy Story 5 and Welcome to the Jungle. We are not talking about those because we have already brought them, so we were just bringing the newcomers. Make sure they just stay in connection to Maputo Corridor Radio for more details, as I'm going to be watching some of these movies and I'm going to interview Ibrahim Delivan so that he tells us what you can expect in the upcoming minutes. In the upcoming days following this movie. My name is Berta Medina. Well, if you want some parental guidance, Moana is a parental guidance movie. If you have 13 years or more, you can watch Supergirl. Toy Story 5, parental guidance. There is no classification for Welcome to the Jungle or for The Mal 4, but for what I know, you can watch with your kids because it's really a really simple, cute kind of movie. And if you want to watch this movie, make sure that you watch the trailer first so that you are correct about where and when to watch. My name is Berta Mandim. Just like we usually do, I brought you the movie update for the week. Make sure that we are going to meet again at the same time next week. A good day for you, and goodbye for now.

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1: Dear listener of Maputo Corridor Radio, the English service of Radio Mozambique, this is Inzava, your magazine of current affairs. I'm Berta Madim. I'm going to be with you in the upcoming minutes, hoping that we are going to have a great time in the company of each other. So make sure that you're going to be listening until the end. Today we talk about the Mozambican Lawyers and also the SADC Lawyers Association and the deliberations that they have made in Maputo, as well as other stories that are coming to Maputo Corridor Radio in the upcoming minutes. Make sure that you are going to be updated until the end. And we start with the news.
2: Coming next, the news.
1: The bulletin of the news is read by Berta Madima. Mozambique and Tanzania have reinforced cooperation in the fight against transnational crime. This is said as Mozambique and Tanzania are seeking mechanisms to strengthen the prevention and fight against organized and transnational crime along the border between the two countries. At a meeting taking place in the city of Lishinga in the Rovuma region, a brigade led by the Chief Provincial Prosecutor in the Republic in Niassa, Eduardo Dai, is also seeking to strengthen the institutional capacity for investigation and procedural institution. Danilo Thiago is the head of the Specialized Department of Criminal Matters and spokesperson of the Provincial Prosecutor's Office. He said that terrorism, illegal exploitation of mineral resources, and illegal migration are the transnational crimes that most concern the Public Prosecutor Office in Niassa. Financial exchanges between Mozambique and Zimbabwe have reached $400 million in 2 years. Trade between Mozambique and Zimbabwe has reached the amount equivalent to 30 billion meticais. The port of Beira is considered the main driver of trade between the two nations, given the outflow of food products, timber, fertilizer, and fuels. The figures were released in the city of Beira by the Secretary of State for the province of Sofala, Manuel Rodrigues. Manuel Rodrigues was speaking during the Mozambique-Zimbabwe Trade and Investment Conference, which ended in Beira yesterday. You're listening to Maputo Corridor Radio, the English service of Radio Mozambique. 56 Mozambican citizens were arrested in South Africa for involvement in illegal mining. The suspects are part of the group of more than 200 people intercepted during a joint operation by the police, armed forces, and private security companies in Western Area, Gauteng Province. The operation culminated in the arrest of a vast network of illegal miners, commonly known in the region as Zamazamas. The arrested also include over 100 Basotho citizens, 56 Mozambican citizens, 21 South Africans, and 4 Zimbabwean nationals. Most of those detained will also face charges of illegal immigration. According to authorities, 170 of the suspects do not possess any legal documentation, including all of the Mozambican citizens.
3: This is not the end. There are still other areas where challenges of illegal mining have been ongoing. And this area specific where we arrested these people, we encountered several attempted murders and murders which were taking place where they kill each other or they kill other people. We are still going to profile them. We are still going to check their fingerprints. We are still also going to engage further to check whether they are not involved in any other criminal activities.
1: 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The Minister of Foreign Affairs and Cooperation met in Vilnius, the capital of Lithuania, with the counterpart from the European country as part of the efforts to strengthen bilateral cooperation. A statement from the Minister of Foreign Affairs and Cooperation indicates that Maria Manuela Lukas and Kestutis Budris addressed issues related to the state and future of relations between the two countries. Maria Manuela Lukas also participated in the reception commemorating Lithuania's National Day held at the presidential palace in that country. Lithuania is the last European country that Minister Manuela Lukas visited after having worked in Finland, Romania, and Poland. And on this bulletin of Mozambican news, here is the weather forecast for Maputo City, reaching you today at a maximum temperature of 28 degrees Celsius with the minimum at 15. Tomorrow we are reaching a 27 degrees Celsius maximum with the minimum at 14. And that, dear listener, is the end of the news. Well, those were the news here in the house of Maputo Credo Radio, the English service of Radio Mozambique. Well, the Maputo Declaration is a regional action plan that has been established. This is during the 25th annual conference on the SADC Lawyers Association that took place in Maputo last week, proposed by the Mozambican Bar Association. It's a document that transcends institutional guidelines, transforming the association into an active regional action plan. It focuses on regional resilience, mineral resource governance, combating corruption and ethics,

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Yo, we need to get out and do something, man. Got all these hot cars and hot cribs. Ain't got nobody to share it with, baby. You know what I mean? Let's go.

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1: The bulletin of the news is read by Berta Madima. Mozambique and Tanzania have reinforced cooperation in the fight against transnational crime. This is said as Mozambique and Tanzania are seeking mechanisms to strengthen the prevention and fight against organized and transnational crime along the border between the two countries. At a meeting taking place in the city of Lishinga in the Rovuma region, a brigade led by the Chief Provincial Prosecutor in the Republic in Niassa, Eduardo Dai, is also seeking to strengthen the institutional capacity for investigation and procedural institution. Danilo Tiago is the head of the Specialized Department of Criminal Matters and spokesperson of the Provincial Prosecutor's Office. He said that terrorism, illegal exploitation of mineral resources, and illegal migration are the transnational crimes that most concern the Public Prosecutor Office in Niassa. Financial exchanges between Mozambique and Zimbabwe have reached $400 million in 2 years. Trade between Mozambique and Zimbabwe has reached the amount equivalent to 30 billion medicais. The port of Beira is considered the main driver of trade between the two nations, given the outflow of food products, timber, fertilizer, and fuels. The figures were released in the city of Beira by the Secretary of State for the province of Sofala, Manuel Rodrigues. Manuel Rodrigues was speaking during the Mozambique-Zimbabwe Trade and Investment Conference, which ended in Beira yesterday. 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The suspects are part of the group of more than 200 people intercepted during a joint operation by the police, armed forces, and private security companies in Western Area, Gauteng Province. The operation culminated in the arrest of a vast network of illegal miners, commonly known in the region as Zamazamas. The arrested also include over 100 Basotho citizens, 56 Mozambican citizens, 21 South Africans, and 4 Zimbabwean nationals. Most of those detained will also face charges of illegal immigration. According to authorities, 170 of the suspects do not possess any legal documentation, including all of the Mozambican citizens.
2: This is not the end. There are still other areas where challenges of illegal mining have been ongoing. And this area specific where we arrested these people, we encountered several attempted murders and murders which were taking place where they kill each other or they kill other people. We are still going to profile them. We are still going to check their fingerprints. We are still also going to engage further to check whether they are not involved in any other criminal activities.
1: You're listening to Maputo Corrido Radio, the English service of Radio Mozambique. The Minister of Foreign Affairs and Cooperation met in Vilnius, the capital of Lithuania, with the counterpart from the European country as part of the efforts to strengthen bilateral cooperation. A statement from the Minister of Foreign Affairs and Cooperation indicates that Maria Manuela Lukas and Kestutis Budris addressed issues related to the state and future of relations between the two countries. Maria Manuela Lukas also participated in the reception commemorating Lithuania's National Day, held at the presidential palace in that country. Lithuania is the last European country that Minister Manuela Lukas visited after having worked in Finland.
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0: Coming next, the news.
1: The bulletin of the news is read by Berta Madima. Mozambique and Tanzania have reinforced cooperation in the fight against transnational crime. This is said as Mozambique and Tanzania are seeking mechanisms to strengthen the prevention and fight against organized and transnational crime along the border between the two countries. At a meeting taking place in the city of Lishinga in the Rovuma region, a brigade led by the Chief Provincial Prosecutor in the Republic in Niassa, Eduardo Dai, is also seeking to strengthen the institutional capacity for investigation and procedural institution. Danilo Tiago is the head of the Specialized Department of Criminal Matters and spokesperson of the Provincial Prosecutor's Office. He said that terrorism, illegal exploitation of mineral resources, and illegal migration are the transnational crimes that most concern the Public Prosecutor Office in Niassa. Financial exchanges between Mozambique and Zimbabwe have reached $400 million in 2 years. Trade between Mozambique and Zimbabwe has reached the amount equivalent to 30 billion medicais. The port of Beira is considered the main driver of trade between the two nations, given the outflow of food products, timber, fertilizer, and fuels. The figures were released in the city of Beira by the Secretary of State for the province of Sofala, Manuel Rodrigues. Manuel Rodrigues was speaking during the Mozambique-Zimbabwe Trade and Investment Conference, which ended in Beira yesterday. 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The suspects are part of the group of more than 200 people intercepted during a joint operation by the police, armed forces, and private security companies in Western Area, Gauteng Province. The operation culminated in the arrest of a vast network of illegal miners, commonly known in the region as Zamazamas. The arrested also include over 100 Basotho citizens, 56 Mozambican citizens, 21 South Africans, and 4 Zimbabwean nationals. Most of those detained will also face charges of illegal immigration. According to authorities, 170 of the suspects do not possess any legal documentation, including all of the Mozambican citizens.
2: This is not the end. There's still other areas where challenges of illegal mining have been ongoing. And this area specific where we fought, we arrested these people, we...
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Dear listener of Maputo Creator Radio, you're welcome. And you're going to understand why I'm saying that in a couple of minutes. This is your movie update of the week. And as usually do, we are bringing you the movies that are going to be accompanying you throughout this week. We have a long list, so we are not going to cover all of them. But I'm going to bring you the list, what to do, where to watch, and why you should watch. My name is Berta Modin, and I'm going to bring you the most important movies. And today we bring you two Indian movies, an American movie, two fantasy movies. And let's kick off with the first movie for today, which is called Supergirl, just like I've just told you.

0: 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Good job, buddy.
1: I, Kara Zor-El, hereby declare that 23 will be the best year yet. Let's be honest, babe, it's not a very high bar to clear.
2: I didn't know any of you were still alive. What was it like to lose everything in a day?
1: Her Tom didn't die in a day. The gods are not that kind. Okay, this does not look like this is gonna end well. For you guys.

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Look, Superman. He sees the good in everyone. And I see the truth.

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1: The bulletin of the news is read by Berta Madina. The Technical Council for Disaster Risk Management and Reduction has just activated a plan of anticipated actions in light of the predicted occurrence of the El Niño climate phenomenon in some regions of Mozambique. The announcement of the plan's activation was made by the president of the National Institute for Disaster Risk Management and Reduction, Louisa Mack, after hearing the forecast for the National Institute of Meteorology. The El Niño phenomenon might be felt during the next rainy season from October this year to March next year and is expected to be characterized by severe drought in the south and center of the country, as well as heavy rain in the north. The head of the INGD, Louisa Mack, demands coordinated actions to reduce potential losses due to the El Niño phenomenon. The second ordinary session of the Technical Council for Disaster Risk Management and Reduction took place in Maputo, a meeting that served to outline the action plan in the face of the probability of the El Niño occurring in the country. Meanwhile, the financial exchanges between Mozambique and Zimbabwe have reached $400 million in 2 years. Trade between Mozambique and Zimbabwe has reached the amount equivalent to 30 billion medicais. The port of Beira is considered the main driver of trade between the two nations, given the outflow of food products, timber, fertilizer, and fuels. The figures were released in the city of Beira by the Secretary of State for the province of Sofala, Manuel Rodrigues. Manuel Rodrigues was speaking during the Mozambique-Zimbabwe Trade and Investment Conference, which ended in Beira yesterday. 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The suspects are part of the group of more than 200 people intercepted during a joint operation by the police, armed forces, and private security companies in Western Area, Gauteng Province. The operation culminated in the arrest of a vast network of illegal miners, commonly known in the region as Zamazamas. The arrested also include over 100 Basotho citizens, 56 Mozambican citizens, 21 South Africans, and 4 Zimbabwean nationals. Most of those detained will also face charges of illegal immigration. According to authorities, 170 of the suspects do not possess any legal documentation, including all of the Mozambican citizens.
2: This is not the end. There are still other areas where challenges of illegal mining have been ongoing. And this area specific where we arrested these people, we encountered several attempted murders and murders which were taking place where they kill each other or they kill other people. We are still going to profile them. We are still going to check their fingerprints. We are still also going to engage further to check whether they are not involved in any other criminal activities.
1: You're listening to Maputo Corridor Radio, the English service of Radio Mozambique. The Minister of Foreign Affairs and Cooperation met in Vilnius, the capital of Lithuania, with the counterpart from the European country as part of the efforts to strengthen bilateral cooperation. A statement from the Minister of Foreign Affairs and Cooperation indicates that Maria Manuela Lukas and Kestutis Budris addressed issues related to the state and future of relations between the two countries. Maria Manuela Lukas also participated in the reception commemorating Lithuania's National Day, held at the presidential palace in that country. Lithuania is the last European country that Minister Manuela Lukas visited after having worked in Finland, Romania, and Poland. And on this bulletin of Mozambican news, here is the weather forecast for Maputo City, reaching you today at a maximum temperature of 28 degrees Celsius with the minimum at 15. Tomorrow we are reaching a 27 degrees Celsius maximum with the minimum at 14. And that, dear listener, is the end of the news.

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This is the regional news and current affairs program. 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From 10:30 to 11 o'clock every Thursday, we are connected to our live studio in Maseru, the capital of Lesotho. 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

Good afternoon and thank you very much there from Berta Matimi. Good afternoon, Mozambique. A very warm welcome to your Thursday edition of the Afternoon Drive here on Maputo Corrido Radio. My name is Flaus Yamatsinye, and for the next 5 hours, I'll be your companion as we make our way through the afternoon into the evening. Whether you are leaving work, traveling home, running errands, working late, or simply relaxing, wherever you are, thank you for making us part of your day. 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

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We have our messenger there. Tell us where you're listening from, what traffic is like in your area, and which song you like to hear before the end of the show. Let's get this Thursday afternoon started with positive energy. We are going to have the sounds of Newbie, the song of Zidoluga. Everything is going to be okay. A marvelous afternoon.

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1: That was the Song of Hope, dear listener, 105.9 FM by Newbie. It's a very brand new song here on 105.9 FM. It says, someday things will work out for my good. We'll keep on walking even when we bruised. The journey of life is not an easy one, but we don't lose hope. 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We're just one day away from Friday. The weekend is almost here, so let's finish the week very, very, very, very strong. How's your day? How has your day been? What is, was it productive, challenging? Maybe today brought you good news, or perhaps you are simply looking forward to getting home and relaxing. Whatever you have, whatever your day has looked like, this show is here to lift your spirits high, very, very, very, very high. Today's discussion question is, what's one small thing that made you smile today? What is it that made you smile? What is it that brought you smile on your face? What is it that made you happy? Because I can see you laughing, you smiling, you glowing. What is it? Tell me, tell me, tell me. I want to know. You can send us your messages on your on our Facebook page, Maputo Corridor Radio, 105.9 FM. And you can also have us online, www.rm.cm.mz/kanaish, and listen to Maputo Corridor Radio, 105.9 FM. Maybe someone help you. Maybe your child said something funny. Maybe you achieved a goal at work, or perhaps you simply enjoyed a beautiful sunrise. Share your answers with us. We'd love to hear from you. Now let's keep the music flowing. I don't know who I am anymore. It's going to be the sounds of Amara here on 105.9 FM, and hope that everything is going on good wherever you are, wherever you are listening to your 105.9 FM. And if you're driving, make sure that you drive with prudence and alive, because we are all on the four corners of the world. If you are sick, I wish you a very rapid recovery. If you're in the hospital, I just hope that you come out from there as soon as possible. Because home, sweet home, home is where the heart is, where the love is. Good afternoon. 16 minutes away from that hour of four.

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This is the regional news and current affairs program. It brings the issues from 14 member countries of the Southern African Broadcasting Association, SABA. From 10:30 to 11 o'clock every Thursday, we are connected to our live studio in Maseru, the capital of Lesotho. 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

0: child labor. Let's all work together to ensure that children, they can thrive, they can enjoy their rights, and everyone can do something, even as small as it may appear. We can do something to protect the children, because we need each other and we are stronger together.
1: 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Welcome back. Here's a quick look at today's weather across parts of Mozambique. Please know that conditions can change throughout the afternoon, so always follow the latest updates from your local weather service. Maputo is expected to remain mild into the evening. Matola should experience similar conditions. Shai remains comfortable with light afternoon breezes. Inyambane continues with pleasant winter sunshine. Beira is expected to stay partly cloudy. Kilimane remains warm. Nampula is enjoying generally fine weather. Nacala is expected to stay comfortable. Continues with pleasant and coastal conditions, that is in Bemba. Lishinga remains one of the cooler parts of the country this afternoon. And if you're traveling, dear listener of 105.9 FM, this evening, remember to carry a light jacket. Weather temperatures cool quickly after sunsets. Yes, this winter in Mozambique, especially during the mornings, we have a cool weather, and during the day it just gets a little bit hotter. Then in the afternoons it gets more cooler. So make sure that you take your jacket if you're going to school or if you're traveling, wherever you'll be going outdoors. Make sure that you have a jacket with you. Now let's go back to more Gram music on the House of 105.9 FM. Umelugar, a marvelous afternoon.

It is half past 9, you're listening to 105.9 FM, the sounds of 7AL3M, Umeo Lugar. Good afternoon, good afternoon, good afternoon once again. If you're beginning your journey home here, I have a few reminders. Expect to have your traffic around major intersections and business district as offices close later this afternoon. Allow yourself extra travel time. Maintain a safe following distance. Watch out for pedestrians across busy roads. Please give way to emergency vehicles whenever necessary. If you're using public transport, keep your personal belongings secure. Yes, keep them secure. Your phones, your bag, yeah, make it attached to your body. And remember, arriving safely is always more important than arriving quickly. If you're already on the road, send us your location and tell us how traffic looks where you are. And now here's a fantastic song. This song here, Anginayo Imali, it's HBK together with Cardinals X25. Well, the song relates a day-to-day life, something that we live in life. You see, we Africans, and if you see me with money, you're going to bewitch me. No, and the song says, Anginayo Imali, I don't have money, please don't bewitch me. And the car that I have, I've borrowed it. The things that I have, I've borrowed it. So please don't bewitch me, because the things that I have, they are not mine. So let us enjoy Anginayo Imali, I don't have money. I don't. Do you? Please, can I have some? Please.

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Welcome back. Time now for a little entertainment across Africa. Musicians continue releasing exciting new music while concerts and festivals are bringing fans together across the continent. Streaming platforms continue introducing listeners to fresh voices from Mozambique, South Africa, Nigeria, Tanzania, Kenya, Zambia, and beyond. It's always encouraging to see African music reaching audiences around the world and celebrating our languages, cultures, and creativity. Who's your favorite African artist at the moment? Mine is my proud to purchase Mozambique music, Asa Matus. Oh, Asa is my day to go. African artist of the moment. We are going to have Asa Matus with the track entitled "De Konzingu." Enjoy. Can you feel that? Can you feel it? Yeah, boo.

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Welcome back, dear listener, 104.5 FM. Here's today's health reminder.

Long working hours often mean we forget to drink enough water. Even during the cooler months, your body still needs regular hydration. If you've been sitting at your desk all day, take a few minutes to stretch your shoulders, neck, and back. Yeah. Small healthy habits practiced consistently can make a big difference over time. Don't forget to enjoy a balanced meal this evening with vegetables, fruits, and plenty of water. Taking care of yourself helps you to take a better care of the people around you. Let's continue with another great track.

0: I strongly recommend that all of us, not only the petrol stations, the fuel stations, but also the community in general, we have to walk in the same page. We have to try to make it work that all of us are doing the same effort, not using the cell phones to make phone calls in the petrol station area, not turning on the engines of your cars while waiting for the petrol to or the fuel to come. So these are some of the things. We don't have a big capacity of being in every petrol station to control everybody and tell them how they're supposed to be to do things. Media are our great partners, definitely, and we are really hoping that they will also join with us and try to take this message across to the communities, but also the communities and people in general, they must know that as they gather in the petrol stations, as they wait for the petrol to come, we should never smoke, neither make phone calls in that place.
1: That was an appeal from the country's fire department on the voice of Leonildo Belém, spokesperson of the organization. Stay safe and stay healthy.

It is 10 minutes past, 10 minutes to touch the hour of 5 on the house of 105.9 FM. We are about to wrap up the first hour of our transmission that goes up until 9. As we move towards the end of the working day, here's today's thoughts. Success isn't always about making giant leaps. Sometimes it's simple about taking one small step at a time forward every single day. If today didn't go exactly as planned, don't be discouraged. Every new day brings another opportunity to improve, learn, and grow. Keep believing in yourself. Better days are built one decision at a time. Success isn't always about making giant leaps. Sometimes it's simple about taking one step forward every single day. If today didn't go exactly as planned, don't be discouraged. Don't. Every new day brings another opportunity to improve, learn, and grow. Keep believing in yourself. Better days are built one decision at a time. If you are not able to put that curriculum today, tomorrow it's another day. You still have time to do that. Don't be discouraged because you didn't have money for transport. Tomorrow you are going to have it, and you are going to that place, and you are going to leave your CV, because already that work is yours. And make sure to wear a smile on your face each and every time you pass someone. Greet that person. Even if you don't know the person, get into a sharp public transport. Hello, how are you? How was your day? Is a lot. So maybe the person is going through some things. Just your hello and how are you will keep the person good. And also you are going to feel good too. Maybe you are going to push up a conversation and things will get to somewhere where you even didn't know they were going to get there. 8 minutes to touch that hour of 5 o'clock, we are going to be having Berta Madime with the Bulletin of Mozambican News.

A UK-based Mozambican artist Moya with Don Jaga Tabonga on the House of 105.9 FM. Sports fans, stay with us because later this afternoon we'll bring you a roundup of the biggest football stories, including the latest confirmed FIFA World Cup 2026 developments, along with the other major sports headlines from around the world. We'll also look ahead to upcoming fixtures, standout performers, and the biggest talking points in football. If you're supporting a team in the World Cup, send us a message and tell us who you are backing up and why. Yes, as we are coming up to 5 o'clock. Portugal. Business and finance updates, lifestyle conversations, more music to keep up driving your drive moving, and your messages and shout outs, entertainment headlines, sport updates. Stay exactly where you are because the best of your Thursday afternoon is still to come. I'm Flauze Matinha. This is Maputo Corridor Radio 105.9 FM. Let's head into the top of the hour with another great song. 5 o'clock, we are going to be having Berta with the bulletin of the news.

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4: The bulletin of the news is read by Berta Madina. The Technical Council for Disaster Risk Management and Reduction has just activated a plan of anticipated actions in light of the predicted occurrence of the El Niño climate phenomenon in some regions of Mozambique. The announcement of the plan's activation was made by the president of the National Institute for Disaster Risk Management and Reduction, Louisa Mack, after hearing the forecast for the National Institute of Meteorology. The El Niño phenomenon might be felt during the next rainy season from October this year to March next year and is expected to be characterized by severe drought in the south and center of the country, as well as heavy rain in the north. The head of the INGD, Louisa Mack, demands coordinated actions to reduce potential losses due to the El Niño phenomenon. The second ordinary session of the Technical Council for Disaster Risk Management and Reduction took place in Maputo, a meeting that served to outline the action plan in the face of the probability of the El Niño occurring in the country. Meanwhile, financial exchanges between Mozambique and Zimbabwe have reached $400 million in 2 years. Trade between Mozambique and Zimbabwe has reached the amount equivalent to 30 billion medicais. The port of Beira is considered the main driver of trade between the two nations, given the outflow of food products, timber, fertilizer, and fuels. The figures were released in the city of Beira by the Secretary of State for the province of Sofala, Manuel Rodrigues. Manuel Rodrigues was speaking during the Mozambique-Zimbabwe Trade and Investment Conference, which ended in Beira yesterday. You're listening to Maputo Corridor Radio, the English service of Radio Mozambique. 56 Mozambican citizens were arrested in South Africa for involvement in illegal mining. The suspects are part of the group of more than 200 people intercepted during a joint operation by the police, armed forces, and private security companies in Western Area, Gauteng Province. The operation culminated in the arrest of a vast network of illegal miners, commonly known in the region as Zamazamas. The arrested also include over 100 Basotho citizens, 56 Mozambican citizens, 21 South Africans, and 4 Zimbabwean nationals. Most of those detained will also face charges of illegal immigration. According to authorities, 170 of the suspects do not possess any legal documentation, including all of the Mozambican citizens.
5: This is not the end. There are still other areas where challenges of illegal mining have been ongoing. And this area specific where we arrested these people, we encountered several attempted murders and murders which were taking place where they kill each other or they kill other people. We are still going to profile them. We are still going to check their fingerprints. We are still also going to engage further to check whether they are not involved in any other criminal activities.
4: You're listening to Maputo Corridor Radio, the English service of Radio Mozambique. The Minister of Foreign Affairs and Cooperation met in Vilnius, the capital of Lithuania, with the counterpart from the European country as part of the efforts to strengthen bilateral cooperation. A statement from the Minister of Foreign Affairs and Cooperation indicates that Maria Manuela Lukas and Kestutis Budris addressed issues related to the state and future of relations between the two countries. Maria Manuela Lukas also participated in the reception commemorating Lithuania's National Day held at the presidential palace in that country. Lithuania is the last European country that Minister Manuela Lukas visited after having worked in Finland, Romania, and Poland. And on this bulletin of Mozambique news, here is the weather forecast for Maputo City, reaching you today at a maximum temperature of 28 degrees Celsius with the minimum at 15. Tomorrow we are reaching a 27 degrees Celsius maximum with the minimum at 14. And that, dear listener, is the end of the news.

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This is the regional news and current affairs program. 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
2: 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It is exactly 15 minutes past the hour of 5. Good afternoon and welcome to the busiest hour of your Thursday drive home. You are listening to Maputo Corridor Radio and I'm Flowers Yamati, keeping you company all the way through until 9 on the dot. Yes, if you're just joining us, welcome aboard. 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Send us your shout outs, request, dedication, and tell us where you are listening us from. Let's keep the energy high with another fantastic song on the house of 105.9 FM. We are going to check on music, and this time we're going to have the sounds of Tupac Amaru Shakur together with Adele. The track is entitled Mama.

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1: 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Let's take a quick look at the business world. If you're running a business, remember that customer service is often what people remember most. A friendly greeting, honest communication, and reliability can turn a first-time customer into a loyal one. For those managing household finances, Thursday is also a good day to review your weekly spending before the weekend begins. Setting aside even a small amount for savings can make a difference over time. If you're an entrepreneur, we'd love to hear from you. Tell us about your business and give it a well-deserved shout-out. 23 minutes past that hour of 5, we are going to check on music on the House of 105.9 FM and hope that you are good wherever you are, wherever you at. You are with me, Flausia Martin, and together me and you, we're going down to that hour of 5 on the top. Now we're going to nine. Let's have All Mike in the Zone featuring Rui Michel, Matador, and Skudu.

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3: 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Let's check with some of your messages. Good afternoon, Flousy. I'm listening from Matola while heading home after work. Please play something upbeat for everyone stuck in the traffic. Thank you for listening. Thank you for being a part of Maputo Corridor Radio. We hope your journey home is safe and smooth. Another message says, I'm working until later tonight, but your program keeps me motivated. Thank you. We appreciate you choosing to spend part of your afternoon with us. If you haven't sent us a message yet, there's still plenty of time. Tell us what song always improves your mood after a long day. We'll share some of the responses through the program here on 105.9 FM. For now, it's time for us to pave way for DJ Dino Bravo, who's going to give us his mix here on 105.9 FM. Yes, we are going to have him giving us what he knows the best. DJ Dino Bravo, a marvelous afternoon to you and you and you and you, dear listener of 105.9 FM. And if you're driving, make sure that you drive with prudence and arrive alive. Make sure that you also help on the road. Don't make things difficult for you and the other drivers if you are driving. Let us go check on DJ Dino Bravo. A marvelous afternoon and a safe drive. Catch up at 6. Good evening. Good afternoon.
4: 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Are you there? Are you there? Are you there? Are you there? Are you there? Are you there? Are you there? Are you there? Are you there? Are you there? Are you there? Are you there? Are you there?
5: 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Authorization verified. 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
6: 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This DJ, he gets down.

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On the background, our signature tune, Thunderstruck, a song of my AC/DC from Australia. As the way of kicking off my edition of today of rock news program, Rock Full Time, let me bring you the song Brothers in Arms by Dire Straits.

Time is running on fast. It is now 12 minutes after the kickoff of today's edition of our rock news program, a Rock Full Time, right here on your favorite radio station, Town Broadcasting on the language of William Shakespeare, straight from the central studios of William Mozambique. And I'm going to put on the background song, The Brothers in Arms, by British rock band Dire Straits, the closing track on Dire Fifth studio album of the same name, released in May 1985. It was written in 1982, the year of Britain's involvement in the Falklands War. In 2000,

and podcast Soul Music first broadcast in September 2012. This song, Brothers in Arms, it's a poignant song by the British rock band Dire Straits, featured on their album of the same name, released in 1985. This song serves as the closing track of the album and was released as a single, reaching number 16 in the United Kingdom charts that October. This song, Brothers in Arms, explores the profound bonds formed between soldiers amidst the horrors of war, particularly reflecting on the Falklands War, emphasizing shared experience and the pain of conflict. Let's go ahead with more rock music right here on the best radio station in town, and this time I'll play you Hey You by Pink Floyd.

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On the background, beautiful song, Hey You, a song by the British rock band Pink Floyd,

0: Breeze on their 1979 debut album At The Wall. It appeared as the B-side to the Comfortable Numb single in 1980. This song, Hey You, along with The Show Must Go On, was edited out of Pink Floyd At The Wall to prevent the film from running too long. However, a rough version is available as an extra on the 25th anniversary edition DVD of The Wall. Hey You encapsulates the themes of isolation and despair that permeate the album, reflecting the internal struggle of the protagonist Pink. This song explores themes of alienation and the longing for connection as the protagonist grapples with the consequences of his self-imposed isolation. It's now 17 minutes away from the kickoff of edition of our Rock Muse program, Rock Full Time. This time, a message in a bottle by the police.
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On the background, the Police, which were an English rock band, formed in London in 1977. Their core lineup comprising Sting and the lead vocals, brass, primary songwriter, Andy Sam on a guitar, and Steve Copeland on drums and percussion. The Police became globally popular from the late 1970s to the mid 1980s. Emerging in the British new wave scene, they played a style of rock influenced by punk, reggae, and jazz. Their 1978 debut album, Outland D'Amour, reached number 6 on the United Kingdom album chart and contains the singles Roxanne, Can't Stand Loving You. Dera's second album, Ragged the Blank, of 1979, became the first of four consecutive number one studio albums in the United Kingdom and Australia. Its first two singles, Message in the Bottle, The One I Played You, and Walking on the Moon, became Dera's first United Kingdom number one singles. Message in the Bottle, a seminal track by The Police, featured as the opening song on Dera's second studio album, Ragged the Blank, released in 1979. This Grammy Award-winning single showcases the band's unique blend of rock, reggae, and punk influence, establishing their signature sound. The song delves into themes of loneliness and alienation, using the metaphor of a message in a bottle to convey the universal experience of feeling isolated while revealing that others share a similar struggle. 25 minutes right after the kickoff of today's edition of our rock news program, Rock Full Time, right here on the best radio station in town, broadcasting on 105.9 FM. So it's now time for us to have that famous hit, Knocking on Heaven's Doors.

Believe me, we still know what to play, and most of the time we play what we believe you like. If you are not happy with the songs that I've been bringing you since the kickoff of today's edition of our rock music program, Rock Full Time, let me know. Just text me so I can play you something different. Behind Bob Dylan, an American singer-songwriter, described as one of the greatest songwriter of all time, Dylan has been a major figure in a popular culture of his 68-year career. With an estimated 100 million records sold worldwide, he's one of the best-selling musicians. Bob Dylan was born in Minnesota. He moved to New York City in 1961 to pursue a career in music. His 1962 debut album, Bob Dylan, containing traditional folk and blues material, was followed by his breakthrough album, The Free Will, Bob Dylan, of 1963, which included Girl from the North Country and A Hard Rain Is Gonna Fall, adapting all the folk songs. His songs Blowing in the Wind of 1963 and The Times They Are Changing of 1964 became anthems for the civil rights and anti-war movements. Knocking on Heaven's Doors, a poignant song by Bob Dylan featured on his 1973 album Biography, originally written for the film Pat Garrett and Bill the Kid, the song has transcended its cinematic origins to become a timeless classic. This song delves into themes of mortality, identity, and emotional turmoil surrounding death as it portrays a lawman confronting his impending demise and the loss of his former life. 29 minutes have passed since the kickoff of our edition of today of our rock music program, Rock Full Time. The song Knocking on Heaven's Doors by Bob Dylan was later covered and made popular by

0: time is 11:05, and welcome to the second half of this edition of today of our rock news program, Rockful Time, right here on the best radio station town, broadcasting on 105.9 FM. And the background song, Knock on Heaven's Doors by Guns N' Roses, also marking their presence in our edition of today of our rock news program, Rockful Time. Just so you know, United States Tower in 2026 has been confirmed by Guns N' Roses. Guitarist Slash stated that Guns N' Roses are definitely doing United States run next year. The band hasn't toured in the United States since November 2023. Slash also mentioned they are unlikely to play the high tech sphere venue because it doesn't fit their raw rock and roll style. Slash confirmed that a new full-length studio album from the band is coming and that they have so much material. The band's guitarist say that past management issues are being left behind. During a South American show, the singer Axl Rose had an on-stage outburst. He threw his microphone at the drum kit and briefly walked off stage. The band has since issued a statement saying the situation wasn't the drummer's fault and that the issue was resolved. The band announced an expanded vinyl reissue of their live album Live Era of 8793 set to release on
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musicians back in his younger days, he was first influenced by rock and roll. However, at the age of 20, his music took a more traditional Northern East Brazilian approach. Zeramaglio's songs, however, are very influenced by the socio-economic difficulties faced by the average Brazilian. Zeramaglio is the first cousin of El Baramaglio, a Brazilian composer and performer. So he brought us the cover of Knocking on Heaven's Doors by Bob Dylan, brought in Portuguese by Zeramaglio. We're now 20 minutes only to the end of today's edition of our rock music program, Rock Full Time. Let me play you one more song before I go back in time, and I bring you some historical events that mark this date in rock music history.

FM is Raymond Fast. We are now at the end of our edition of today of Ragnar's program, Rockful Time, with the song Come As You Are by American rock band Nirvana, written by frontman and guitarist Kurt Cobain. It is the third track and second single from the band's second studio album, Nevermind. The single released in March 1992. It was the band's second and final American top 40 hit, reaching number 32 on the Billboard Hot 100. It was their second United Kingdom top 10 hit, reaching number 9 on the United Kingdom singles chart. The single reached the top 10 in 8 countries and the top 40 in 11 further countries. My name is Beluario Silvestre. This is how we've come to an end of today's edition of our rock music program, Rockful Time. The next one, tomorrow.

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2: The bulletin of the news is read by Berta Madina. The Technical Council for Disaster Risk Management and Reduction has just activated a plan of anticipated actions in light of the predicted occurrence of the El Niño climate phenomenon in some regions of Mozambique. The announcement of the plan's activation was made by the president of the National Institute for Disaster Risk Management and Reduction, Luisa Mack, after hearing the forecast for the National Institute of Meteorology. The El Niño phenomenon might be felt during the next rainy season from October this year to March next year and is expected to be characterized by severe drought in the south and center of the country, as well as heavy rain in the north. The head of the INGD, Luisa Mack, demands coordinated actions to reduce potential losses due to the El Niño phenomenon. The second ordinary session of the Technical Council for Disaster Risk Management and Reduction took place in Maputo, a meeting that served to outline the action plan in the face of the probability of the El Niño occurring in the country. Meanwhile, financial exchanges between Mozambique and Zimbabwe have reached $400 million in 2 years. Trade between Mozambique and Zimbabwe has reached the amount equivalent to 30 billion medicais. The Port of Beira is considered the main driver of trade between the two nations, given the outflow of food products, timber, fertilizer, and fuels. The figures were released in the city of Beira by the Secretary of State for the province of Sofala, Manuel Rodrigues. Manuel Rodrigues was speaking during the Mozambique-Zimbabwe Trade and Investment Conference, which ended in Beira yesterday. You're listening to Maputo Corrido Radio, the English service of Radio Mozambique. 56 Mozambican citizens were arrested in South Africa for involvement in illegal mining. The suspects are part of the group of more than 200 people intercepted during a joint operation by the police, armed forces, and private security companies in Western Area, Gauteng Province. The operation culminated in the arrest of a vast network of illegal miners, commonly known in the region as Zamazamas. The arrested also include over 100 Basotho citizens, 56 Mozambican citizens, 21 South Africans, and 4 Zimbabwean nationals. Most of those detained will also face charges of illegal immigration. According to authorities, 170 of the suspects do not possess any legal documentation, including all of the Mozambican citizens.
3: This is not the end. There's still other areas where challenges of illegal mining have been ongoing. And this area specific where we arrested these people, we encountered several attempted murders and murders which were taking place where they kill each other or they kill other people. We are still going to profile them. We are still going to check their fingerprints. We are still also going to engage further to check whether they are not involved in any other criminal activities.
2: You're listening to Maputo Corrido Radio, the English service of Radio Mozambique. The Minister of Foreign Affairs and Cooperation met in Vilnius, the capital of Lithuania, with the counterpart from the European country as part of the efforts to strengthen bilateral cooperation. A statement from the Minister of Foreign Affairs and Cooperation indicates that Maria Manuela Lukas and Kestutis Budris addressed issues related to the state and future of relations between the two countries. Maria Manuela Lukas also participated in the reception commemorating Lithuania's National Day, held at the presidential palace in that country. Lithuania is the last European country that Minister Manuela Lukas visited after having worked in Finland, Romania, and Poland. And on this bulletin of Mozambican news, here is the weather forecast for Maputo City, reaching you today at a maximum temperature of 28 degrees Celsius with the minimum at 15. Tomorrow we are reaching a 27 degrees Celsius maximum with the minimum at 14. And that, dear listener, is the end of the news.

Sounds of Africa. Welcome to your weekly program, Sounds of Africa, where you can mingle and dance in your mind with all kinds of beats and drums from all angles of the African continent. We are in your company for the next hour. We are Charles Mangwiro on the production desk, and behind the microphone, Musaji Galibo is taking care of the sound. Today we kick off our program from the Democratic Republic of Congo, where we are going to have a superb Congolese singer and songwriter, Sem Mangwana, who was born on February 21 in 1945 in then Leopoldville, now Kinshasa, the capital of the Democratic Republic of Congo. Let's dance to the tune Transberos.

This is Sounds of Africa, and we are now in Tanzania. Naseb Abdul Juma Isaac, professionally known as Diamond Platinum, is a Tanzanian bongo flava recording artist and philanthropist and businessman. Kwa Ngwaru is the next song.

Now into Kenya, Orchestra Super Mazembe was a Kenyan soukous band originally formed in Zaire in 1967 under the name Super Vox. The group, led by Longwa Didos Mantonke, moved to Nairobi in 1974 and changed their name. Their biggest hit was Shauri Yako. But today we shall listen to an original social media hit sensation, Kasongo Yeye.

We are moving now into South Africa. Ringo Mandingozi was born on December 12 in 1964 and a South African singer, songwriter, record producer and a former member of the National Assembly of South Africa. Mandingozi rose to fame when he and his band Peto won the Shell Road to Fame contest in 1986. He later formed a group called Gecko Moon with Alan Cameron, a fellow Peto member, alongside Oliver Mutukudzi. Now he will give us a song called Ain't Yummy.

Back home now in Mozambique, we are going to have Gail, who is one of the most beautiful Mozambique voices, which appears on the recording market thanks to Julio Silva. Her album, Shikwembusuka, has been the most pirated and most listened to songs from north to south of Mozambique. Listeners, it's time to say goodbye, and we hope you enjoyed your time with us. We shall be back again with a cocktail of songs from the motherland, Africa, in your weekly program, Sounds of Africa. Charles Mangwir on production, and behind the microphone, Musaji Galivo was the man behind the studio turntable, taking care of the sound. Nyanga ya kwini, and goodbye.

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4: 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Gaynor Sunival Nee Hopkins, born on the 8th of June 1951 and died on the 8th of July 2026. Known professionally as Bonnie Taylor, was a Welsh singer and songwriter known for her distinctive husky voice. Taylor came to prominence with the release of her debut studio album The World Starts Tonight and its singles Lost in Friends and More Than a Lover. Her 1977 single It's a Heartache reached number 4 on the UK single chart, number 1, 3 on the US Hot 100. In the 1980s, Taylor ventured into rock music with song and producer Jim Steinman. He wrote Taylor's biggest hit, Total Eclipse of the Heart, which sold over 13 million copies worldwide and was released as the lead single from UK chart top album Faster Than the Speed of Night, 1983. Total Eclipse of the Heart, the sounds of the late Bonnie Taylor.

May her soul rest in peace. Good evening, and welcome to our final hour of your Thursday afternoon drive right here on your Maputo Kodido Radio 105.9 FM. I'm still Flavza Matini, and together it's a wonderful moment to have you company as we wind down the day together. If you are just joining us, thank you for choosing Maputo Kodido Radio. Whether you are relaxing at home, finishing your shift, driving back home from work, or spending the evening with family and friends, we are here to keep you informed, entertained, and inspired. If you are in the hospital, also wishing you a very rapid recovery. This final hour is packed with your songs, requests, dedications, entertainment, red lines, motivation, community updates, and one last look at the world of sport before we wrap up at 9 o'clock. Wherever you are listening from, thank you for being part of today's program. Let's begin the last hour with another great song. It's going to be the sounds of Sia with I'm Unstoppable. I'm a pressure with no brakes. I'm invisible. Enjoy. 6 minutes past 8.

close. Take a moment to appreciate how far you have come today. Whether you completed every task or simply did your best, every step counts. Don't forget that tomorrow is another opportunity to start fresh, achieve more, and continue building towards your goals. Now, I'd like to hear from you. What are you looking forward to this weekend? Maybe it's spending time with your family, attending a football match, relaxing at home, or catching up with friends. So talking about football match, let me check if we're having any match over the weekend. Yes, on the quarterfinals on the 11th, that is Saturday, we're going to be having Norway versus England, and tomorrow it's going to be Spain versus Belgium, and today it's the black white people and the black people white. That's how I call it. We have Morocco and we have France. So it's very difficult to support here, because in France there are a lot of black players and Morocco is in Africa. So let's see what happens. May the best win. That's all I can say. It's 16 minutes past the hour of 8. If you are driving, make sure that you drive with prudence and arrive alive. The African entertainment industry continues to grow with exciting music releases, films, television production, and cultural events showcasing incredible talent from across the continent. Closer to home, Mozambican artists continue to inspire audiences through music that celebrates our culture, languages, and traditions. If you recently discovered a new local artist or song, we'd love to hear about it. We are going to have Charlene and Austin on the House of 105.9 FM. They are going to be giving us the track Entre Eu e Você, My Tem Coisa Que Não Está Bem. Between me and you, mama, there's something that is wrong. So they are going to come to Maputo Corridor Radio and tell us why they chose that title of the song. It's a very beautiful song, indeed, a very beautiful song. And talking about entertainment, we are also going to be having a movie update right at 21 minutes to touch the hour of 9. But for now, let's enjoy Entre Nós e Você, Mãe. There's something that is not good. We should always support local talents by attending performances, streaming music legally, and sharing your favorite artist with your friends.

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4: 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And thank you very much for your time and dedication. Life isn't measured only by the biggest achievements. It also measures by the quiet moments of perseverance, kindness, and determination that often go unnoticed. Every challenge you overcome makes you stronger. Every lesson helps you grow. And every new sunrise brings another chance to succeed. Keep believing in yourself. Your journey is unique and every positive step matters. We are going to have Nada Mipara. Nada Mipara. Enjoy. Good evening.

Legacy featuring Daltonic with a small Cloro and Ubaka. Nothing stops me, nada me para. It is half past eight on the House of 105.9 FM. 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Enjoy.

The sounds of Nona Khan's on the House of Honor 5.0 FM, the track entitled Fair Faith. Before we close the program, here's a reminder to stay tuned to our news and sports bulletins for the latest confirmed results, features and major developments from the FIFA World Cup, Mozambican football and other international sporting events. If you've missed any of today's sports coverage, don't worry, we'll continue bringing you the latest confirmed updates in our upcoming programs. We are having today France versus Morocco. These are the quarterfinals. And we're still on the last three with goals still leading is Lionel Messi with 8, Erling Haaland with 7, and Kylian Mbappé with 7. And we are looking at the quarter final, semi-finals, where France, Morocco, Spain, Belgium, Norway, England, and Argentina with Switzerland. We're going to the finals, indeed. I don't know who I am anymore. It's going to be the sounds of Grace Amara. And Grace Amara will take us to movie updates with Berta Madimi. Good evening and goodbye. Don't do something I wouldn't do. I love you from the bottom of my heart. Goodbye. 9 o'clock, we're going to have Inzaba. A marvelous evening.

Dear listener of Maputo Creator Radio, you're welcome. And you're going to understand why I'm saying that in a couple of minutes. This is your movie update of the week. And as usually do, we are bringing you the movies that are going to be accompanying you throughout this week. We have a long list, so we are not going to cover all of them. But I'm going to bring you the list, what to do, where to watch, and why you should watch. My name is Berta Modin, and I'm going to bring you the most important movies. And today we bring you to Indian movies, an American movie, two fantasy movies, and let's kick off with the first movie for today, which is called Supergirl, just like I've just told you.

0: You managed to get most of it on the paper this time. It's a good job, buddy.
1: Hi, Kara Zor-El. Hereby declare that 23 will be the best year yet. Let's be honest, babe, it's not a very high bar to clear.
2: I didn't know any of you were still alive. What was it like to lose everything in a day?
1: Her Tom didn't die in a day. The gods are not that kind. Okay, this does not look like this is gonna end well. For you guys.

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And I see the truth.

0: Well, you're listening to Maputo Corridor Radio. Supergirl is a movie that has just been released. Well, the story of this film is that during the destruction of the planet Krypton, scientist Sor-El and his wife Allura evacuated along with many Kryptonians to Argo City, where Sor-El activates a force field system that separates a chunk containing the city from Krypton, preventing it from being destroyed when the planet core explodes. 8 years later, Allura gives birth to her and Sor-El's daughter, Kara. Eventually, it's discovered that the separation of Argo City exposed a mineral known as kryptonite, which is slowly killing the citizens via radiation. After Allura succumbs to kryptonite poisoning, Sor-El decides to send Kara and her dog, Krypto, on a ship headed to Earth. Upon landing, they are greeted by Kara's cousin, Kal-El, who is living a double life as Clark Kent and Superman. Kara later tries to adjust to her new life on Earth while also adopting the moniker Supergirl. Well, the movie was directed by Craig Gillespie and written by Anna Nugget. It's based on the characters from DC and produced by Peter Safran, James Gunn, and starring Millie Alcock, Matthias Schoenaert, Eve Ridley, David Krumholtz, Emily Beecham, David Corenswet, and Jason Momoa, with the cinematography by Rob Hardy. If you're willing to know who edited the movie, it's Tatiana Riegel and Fred Ruskin, and the movie's music is by Claudia Sam. As we told you, the movie was produced by DC Studio Companies with Trollcart Entertainment and the Safran Company as part, and distributed by Warner Brother Pictures. Released last month with a running time of 1 hour and 48 minutes, and it's already working with a great box office so far. Well, the second movie of the day is called Moana.
1: I know a girl from an island. She stands apart from the crowd.

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1: Maui, demigod of the wind and sea.
3: Hero of men.
1: Huh?
3: So it goes like this. Maui, shapeshifter, demigod of the wind and sea, hero of men. Ah, women. Women too, men and women.
1: Thank you.
3: You're welcome.
1: She calls me. I need your help.
3: I'm not going on a mission with some mortal.
1: My island, my people won't survive if we don't make it. The ocean chose me for a reason. And it chose you too.
3: Listen, princess, if you're gonna do this, you gotta go through a whole ocean of bad.
1: I'm not a princess. I'm the daughter of the chief. Leader of my people.
3: Are you ready to be the hero?
1: Let's go save the world.
3: I got your back. What? Is there something in my teeth?
4: Well, Moana is a 2026 American musical adventure film serving as a live-action adaptation of the Disney Animation 2016 film. It's quite incredible for me because Moana seems like something that I just heard about. It doesn't seem like a 10-year-old movie. I'm talking about the original Moana. So now we are having the live action. It's a third installment in the first live action film at the Moana franchise. The film was directed by Thomas Kail in the feature directional debut from a screenplay by Jared Bush and Donald Dew Miller. It was produced by Ben Johnson, Hiram Garcia, Danny Garcia, Bo Flynn, and songwriter Lin-Manuel Miranda. The film stars Johnson reprising his role as Maui from the animated films. He's the one singing the song You Welcome, and that's why I said You're Welcome in the beginning of this program. And Catherine LaGaia in her film debut as the title character Moana. The development of a live action for Moana was announced by Johnson in April 2023 with Carly Hart as the director, and following May. Lagaz was announced in the title role in June 2024 along with the main supporting cast. Principal photography occurred in Atlanta and Hawaii between July and November 2024, and Moana has now been released by Walt Disney Studio Motion Pictures in the United States and is coming to Maputo. The film has been receiving mixed reviews from critics. And the premise is that, prompted by a summon from the ocean, Moana departs her home island of Motunui for the first time and travels past its barrier reef. She's accompanied by demigod Maui and undertakes a voyage aimed at recovering the well-being of her community. Well, the budget of the movie is at $250 million, and it has almost 2 hours. It's at 115 minutes. So if you're willing to watch this, take a two-hour gap of your activities. The movie is going to have at least 13 songs, most of them by 13 songs, beautiful songs, I expect. And I expect You're Welcome is there, because honestly, I have not watched Moana, but I know that song and I keep watching. If you put the songs all together, it's half an hour of music. So I hope we have some great tracks coming up there. Well, you're listening to Movie Corridor Radio. We still have three movies to talk about. Coming in next is the trailer for Da Mao.
5: अपने एकदम ठीक सामने देखें, व्ही के साइड में एक रेड बटन है।
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1: Well, the Mal 4, which can be translated to Ruckus 4, is an upcoming Indian Hindi language adventure comedy film directed by Indra Kumar. The film is produced by T-Series Films, Panorama Studio, Devgan Film, and Maruti International. It is the fourth installment of the Dhamal film series and a direct sequel to Dhamal of 2007, Double Dhamal 2011, Total Dhamal 2019, and the film stars an ensemble cast including Ajay Devgan, Arshad Warsi, Ritesh Deshmukh, Javed Jaffer, Ravi Kishan, Sanjay Mishra, Upendra Limai, Anjali Anand, Sanjeeva Sheikh, Esha Gupta, and Vijay Patkar. Now, this is the movie I've watched. I think I've watched two Dhamals, if I'm not wrong. This is a very nice movie. I've been watching those. And the idea here is that four greedy but hilariously unlucky friends hear about 50 crore rupee hidden under the mysterious letter M. Instead of finding the treasure, they keep finding trouble, wrong clues, crazy chases, accidental fights, jungle disasters, and one disaster after another. Every time they think they're about to become millionaires, their own stupidity gets in the way, turning the creature hunt into complete chaos and non-stop laughter. I grew up watching the Mal movies, and it's quite an interesting thing because it's quite a short film for Indian numbers. It's 2 hours and 23 minutes. Usually these films have around 3 hours and something. And funny enough, they have only three songs, which are Chutney, Keher, and Sari. I think I would like to see more music in Indian movies. I'm expecting this movie to be awesome, honestly, because I've been watching the Mal since I'm a child, so I hope really they don't disappoint. And our fourth movie of the day is Minions and Monsters.
2: Oh, you see those large, heavily armed men? They suspect you have killed their leader.
3: And they want you dead. Quick.
4: Quick?
2: Okay, action!
4: Buddy?
5: We're just actors!
4: Cut! Buddy?
2: That was... You wrote a monster movie? What are you going to use for your monster?
4: Non è mica monstra! Teeny tiny baby!
6: Stop manhandling me, you big weirdo!
7: Whoa, whoa, whoa. So you need monsters for your movie!
8: You don't like this,
7: I know the scariest monsters! Don't be scared, though. They're such good guys. Just try not to look too delicious.
9: Cute.

Minions and Monsters, it's a 2026 American animated comedy film directed by Pierre Coffin and written by Coffin and Brian Lynch. It's produced by Illumination, and it's the third installment in the Minions prequel series and the seventh installment overall in the Despicable Me franchise. The film stars Coffin as the Minions alongside Trey Parker, Allison Janney, Christoph Waltz, Jesse Eisenberg, Jeff Bridges, Zoe Deutsch, and Bobby Monian, and also Phil Lamar. Taking place before the events of Minions, the film follows a group of Minions as they aim to make a monster movie of their own in old Hollywood. The film was announced in 2024 after the release of Despicable Me 4, with Coffin and Lynch returning to direct and write the film, respectively, and Chris Meledandri producing alongside Billy Ryan. Well, just like I told you those names, the film is edited by Gregory Perla, music by John Powell, production by Universal Pictures and Illumination, and distributed by Universal. Its running time is an hour and a half, and the budget was at $85 million. Funny thing, it's already at $176 million box office, and I think the Minions movie is always set for success if you like Despicable Me. So let's expect the movie to be great. You can watch it at Maputo as from today. So, well, we talked to you about four movies, which were Supergirl, Moana, Minions and Monsters, and The Mall, but there are still two films showing in cinemas, Toy Story 5 and Welcome to the Jungle. We are not talking about those because we have already brought them, so we were just bringing the newcomers. Make sure that you stay in connection to Maputo Corridor Radio for more details, as I'm going to be watching some of these movies and I'm going to interview Ibrahim Delivan so that he tells us what you can expect in the upcoming minutes. In the upcoming days following this movie. My name is Berta Medina. Well, if you want some parental guidance, Moana is a parental guidance movie. If you have 13 years or more, you can watch Supergirl. Toy Story 5, parental guidance. There is no classification for Welcome to the Jungle or for The Mall 4, but for what I know, you can watch with your kids because it's really a really simple, cute kind of movie. And if you want to watch this movie, make sure that you watch the trailer first so that you are correct about where and when to watch. My name is Berta Mandim. Just like we usually do, I brought you the movie update for the week. Make sure that we are going to meet again at the same time next week. A good day for you, and goodbye for now.

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3: Dear listener of Maputo Corridor Radio, the English service of Radio Mozambique, this is Inzava, your magazine of current affairs. I'm Berta Madim. I'm going to be with you in the upcoming minutes, hoping that we are going to have a great time in the company of each other. So make sure that you're going to be listening until the end. Today we talk about the Mozambican Lawyers and also the SADC Lawyers Association and the deliberations that they have made in Maputo, as well as other stories that are coming to Maputo Corridor Radio in the upcoming minutes. Make sure that you are going to be updated until the end. And we start with the news.
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3: The bulletin of the news is read by Berta Madima. Mozambique and Tanzania have reinforced cooperation in the fight against transnational crime. This is said as Mozambique and Tanzania are seeking mechanisms to strengthen the prevention and fight against organized and transnational crime along the border between the two countries. At a meeting taking place in the city of Lishinga in the Rovuma region, a brigade led by the Chief Provincial Prosecutor in the Republic in Niassa, Eduardo Dai, is also seeking to strengthen the institutional capacity for investigation and procedural institution. Danilo Tiago is the head of the Specialized Department of Criminal Matters and spokesperson of the Provincial Prosecutor's Office. He said that terrorism, illegal exploitation of mineral resources, and illegal migration are the transnational crimes that most concern the public prosecutor office in Niassa. Financial exchanges between Mozambique and Zimbabwe have reached $400 million in 2 years. Trade between Mozambique and Zimbabwe has reached the amount equivalent to 30 billion medicais. The port of Beira is considered the main driver of trade between the two nations, given the outflow of food products, timber, fertilizer, and fuels. The figures were released in the city of Beira by the Secretary of State for the province of Sofala, Manuel Rodrigues. Manuel Rodrigues was speaking during the Mozambique-Zimbabwe Trade and Investment Conference, which ended in Beira yesterday. You're listening to Maputo Corridor Radio, the English service of Radio Mozambique. 56 Mozambican citizens were arrested in South Africa for involvement in illegal mining. The suspects are part of the group of more than 200 people intercepted during a joint operation by the police, armed forces, and private security companies in Western Area, Gauteng Province. The operation culminated in the arrest of a vast network of illegal miners, commonly known in the region as Zamazamas. The arrested also include over 100 Basotho citizens, 56 Mozambican citizens, 21 South Africans, and 4 Zimbabwean nationals. Most of those detained will also face charges of illegal immigration. According to authorities, 170 of the suspects do not possess any legal documentation, including all of the Mozambican citizens.
5: This is not the end. There are still other areas where challenges of illegal mining have been ongoing. And this area specific where we arrested these people, we encountered several attempted murders and murders which were taking place where they kill each other or they kill other people. We are still going to profile them. We are still going to check their fingerprints. We are still also going to engage further to check whether they are not involved in any other criminal activities.
3: You're listening to Maputo Corridor Radio, the English service of Radio Mozambique. The Minister of Foreign Affairs and Cooperation met in Vilnius, the capital of Lithuania, with the counterpart from the European country as part of the efforts to strengthen bilateral cooperation. A statement from the Minister of Foreign Affairs and Cooperation indicates that Maria Manuela Lukas and Kestutis Budris addressed issues related to the state and future of relations between the two countries. Maria Manuela Lukas also participated in the reception commemorating Lithuania's National Day, held at the presidential palace in that country. Lithuania is the last European country that Minister Manuela Lukas visited after having worked in Finland, Romania, and Poland. And on this bulletin of Mozambican News, here is the weather forecast for Maputo City, reaching you today at a maximum temperature of 28 degrees Celsius with the minimum at 15. Tomorrow we are reaching a 27 degrees Celsius maximum with the minimum at 14. And that, dear listener, is the end of the news. Well, those were the news here in the house of Maputo Credo Radio, the English service of Radio Mozambique. Well, the Maputo Declaration is a regional action plan that has been established. This is during the 25th annual conference on the SADC Lawyers Association that took place in Maputo last week. Proposed by the Mozambican Bar Association, it's a document that transcends institutional guidelines, transforming the association into an active regional action plan. It focuses on regional resilience, mineral resource governance, combating corruption and ethics and misuse of ethics, and cooperation and representation. To understand more about this, let's listen to some of the key points that were addressed during this event.
6: Establish a regional industrialization and trade law committee coordinated through the SADC LAS Secretariat, draft harmonized model provisions on investment, competition and company law for adoption by law societies within 12 months, to develop and publish a practitioner's guide on FCTA rules of origin and the SADC protocol on trade, and roll out training for members through national law societies. And third, convene an annual regional forum bringing together legal practitioners, regulators, and investors to build legal capacity in infrastructure, financing, public-private partnerships, and cross-border dispute resolution. So that's the first part, which relates to what we feel SADC LA and the law societies should do. And so we'll be calling on member states to accelerate the domestication and implementation of the SADC Protocol on Trade and the Africa Continental Free Trade Area Agreement, reform national investment competition and company laws to lower the cost of cross-border trade and attract investment in regional manufacturing and beneficiation. The second aspect of the issues we've been deliberating relates to the energy transition and energy governance. And within that, I believe there is issues related to mining and other economic activities within the SADC region. And so SADC LA and law societies, number one, who established a SADC LA Energy and Natural Resources Law Network to build shared expertise among member law societies in energy law, climate finance, and ESG standards. Secondly, develop model legal and regulatory guidance to support cross-border power trading, regional grid interconnection for submission to relevant SADC energy institutions. And then coordinate pro bono technical legal support programs delivered through national law societies. So the call which we'll be making to the member states would be to adopt coherent bankable regulatory frameworks in that regard and strengthen environmental, social and governance standards in that regard as well. Relating to agriculture, the plan is to establish a legal aid and advisory initiative delivered through national law societies to support smallholder farmers, rural communities, women and youth in securing land tenure, credit and market access. And so there's also the issue of developing a framework around that and partner with regional agriculture institutions with regard to what we're proposing to do. And so we'll be calling on member states to look at also regulatory frameworks and refine them in that regard with what we are planning. Obviously, there will be the issue of harmonizing of the laws as well in the states. Fourthly, there's the cross-cutting commitments to the rule of law. So the idea of the resolution will be to strengthen cooperation, capacity and independence among law societies and bar associations across the region through structured peer exchange and joint training programs, and then to establish a formal mechanism for regular engagements between SADC LA and SADC policy-making organs. And then the call on the states in the SADC region will be to uphold and protect the rule of law, judicial independence and access to justice as foundations for industrialization. And then we've got implementation and accountability as the last part. So here we want to say to direct the SADC LA Council to establish an implementation task force drawing on representatives of national law societies to connect delivery of the commitments in this declaration. Yeah? And then to resolve that the task force shall report on progress to the SADC LA Council and membership annually with a comprehensive review at the 26th meeting which we'll have next year. So all this, the plan is to have a proper report in the coming year. So the expectation is that we'll all be very, very busy during the year regarding this declaration.
3: Well, those are some of the key points that took place during the 25th Annual Conference on the SADC Lawyers Association that took place in Maputo from the 2nd to the 4th of this month. This also brought a declaration, which is the Maputo Declaration, as one of the key points regarding the work of the SADC Lawyers Association that met in Maputo. You are connected to the radio station of your heart as we tell you about the stories that are making Mozambique today. From South Africa, we say that the South African Treasury has frozen the transfer of funds this July to 69 municipalities. The measure covers local authorities in all 9 provinces of South Africa, including the metropolitan areas of Johannesburg, Buffalo City, Nelson Mandela Bay, and Mangong. In total, the withheld funds amount to approximately 13.5 billion rand, the equivalent of more than 54 billion medikash. With the intervention, the government wants to impose strict financial discipline, eradicate irregularities, and ensure the sound management of public funds. The Ministry of Finance justifies the freeze with serious and persistent non-compliance with the Municipal Financial Management Act. The Treasury assures that it has notified the affected municipalities in advance and guarantees that the provision of services to the population is not at risk.
7: We're not expecting that service delivery will be interrupted, as I indicated earlier. As you'd know that as much as the transfers from national are below 200 billion for municipalities a year, but if you look at the budget of a municipality, when you include the revenue that they raise, I mean, in this previous financial year, they had a budget of around approximately 750 billion, yet we had transferred less than 200 billion to them. So it just shows you that they've got more revenue-raising power.
3: Meanwhile, the municipality of Johannesburg came forward on Wednesday to assure that it has already met all the treasury requirements. South Africa's largest city expects to receive its share of the 3.6 billion rand by the middle of this month. You're listening to Maputo Corridor Radio, the English service of Radio Mozambique, because we're updating you about the stories that are making the country. Just like we told you today, the Technical Council for Disaster Risk Management and Reduction has just activated a plan of anticipated actions in light of the predicted occurrence of the El Nino climate phenomenon in some regions of the country. The information was given by the head of the NGD, Louisa Mack, as they demanded coordinated action to reduce potential losses due to the El Nino phenomenon.
8: Não vamos esperar que hajam impactos para poder agir. 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
3: You're listening to Maputo Corridor Radio, the English service of Radio Mozambique. It's time for the press review. We're kicking off with Radio Mozambique as they update us about the President of the Republic calling for adding value to national raw materials. Natural gas for vehicles is gaining ground as an alternative energy source in the country, while Jimmy Drudlu celebrates 40 years of his career with a double concert in Maputo. We also read that NIAS is strengthening health network

0: to read for you, kicking off with economists and academics in Maputo advocate for SMEs rescue and fiscal decentralization and inclusion, while Maputo hosts conference to define priority for the country's sustainable development. Well, Danielle Chap also says that next 25 years must guarantee Mozambique's economic independence, while the Bank of Mozambique warns of severe level of sovereign risk. And Mozambique travel sector links agency irregularities to risks already denounced by communicated to the government. And we tell you also that the Mozambican government and Standard Bank reaffirm commitment when it comes to developing creative industry, and the government is trying to repatriate Mozambicans deceived by fake jobs and their promises in Portugal. You're listening to Maputo Corridor Radio, the English service of Radio Mozambique. Next service to be read from is Jornal Noticias. It's a public service which also highlights that is going to have a concert at Alvalade. A picture on the front page with Jenny Catamo and a Mozambican football player, and Plutonio, which is a Portuguese rapper. Catamo and Neymar take the country to Lujo Festival in Eswatini. Wild animals kill 5 people in Niassa is also a story that you can read as Maria Manuela Lukash meets Sergei Lavrov, the Minister of Foreign Affairs in Russia. You're also reading from Jornal Noticias that President of the Republic acknowledges that an abundance of resources does not produce development. While President Chapo at the development conference in the country says the task is to reduce economic duality, Democratic Republic of Congo death toll from Ebola rises to 580, while 56 Mozambicans arrested for illegal mining. Residents of Mashava Kilometro 15 have been consuming energy for free, while inmate shot during escape attempt in Homwini, and father kills a daughter with spear. Father also tries to sell daughter in debt is also read on the front page of Jornal Noticias. As we now close with Jornal O País, which is a private service of information which tells us about government that is willing to transform strategic thinking into concrete actions for development. 700 young people graduated from technical and vocational training centers in Kilimani, while the Zambezi Valley Development Agency and Soiku Group established partnership to strengthen public outreach. We also tell you on the front page of Jornal O País that overcrowding at the Maninka Regional Prison is a concern for the Attorney General's office, and that road degradation worries business owners in debt. You're connected to this radio station of your heart. My name is Berta Madim, and I'm telling you about the stories making the country. Make sure that you are also going to be with us until the end of the day, as we're going to share with you more details and stories about what's happening in the country. That was the press review for Maputo in Mozambique here on Inzava. Make sure that we are going together until the end as we bring you other stories making Mozambique and the world today. My name is Berta Madime, produced and presented the program, making sure that we are going to be your number one radio station. If you are connected to us, make sure also that you go to Facebook, Maputo Corridor Radio 105.9 FM, and let us know how you feel about our work. My name is Berta Madim. Thank you very much for connecting, and goodbye for now.
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So, unless you have anything else, that's a wrap. Jiggle, jiggle.